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11: 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My sales rep Dan and I always try to tap into that idea as well and come up with so many creative ways to stay a part of that community and to even give back when the opportunity arises. 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
7: 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I can't count the times people came into my store and sing the jingle to me that they've heard it on a Woodward station. 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Sorry, Frank. My sales rep Dan and I always try to tap into that idea as well and come up with so many creative ways to stay a part of that community and to even give back when the opportunity arises. Woodward Community Media has been an important partner of Diamonds and Gold and has helped to make us an important part of the Green Bay community as a

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1: 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We're taking listeners out to lunch at the bar.
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1: We all heard on the air Katie bellowing for Landon, and he's now in the studio.
2: Landon didn't hear, but a coworker did.
3: Yes.
2: So that always bodes well.
1: And they say, get in there before she keeps yelling.
4: Mm-hmm. That's fine. It works, doesn't it?
3: It does.
1: So based on all the text messages that we got, Hootie and the Blowfish, Only Want to Be With You is the winner.
2: All right. Cue up that acoustic
1: guitar. So you guys ready?
2: Yep.
4: Oh, I'm ready.
1: All right,
4: born
1: here we go.
4: Ready.
1: Hit the spot. We'll see how we do today.
2: We might come from different worlds, Eddie, but we're ready.
4: Mm-hmm.
1: Here we go.
4: Have you ever even heard this song, Landon?
3: Yeah, I think so.
4: Okay.
3: I think so. We'll find out.
1: All right,
2: Hootie.

0: All right, not bad.
1: Yeah, it's okay.
2: You look at me, you got nothing left to say. I'm gonna pout at you until I get my way. I won't dance, you won't sing. I just wanna love you, but you wanna wear my ring. Well, there's nothing I can do.
1: Oh, there we go.
0: I'll ring you up there.
2: I wanna be with you.
0: I love the Hootie voices coming out of you guys, too.
2: You can call me a fool.

0: named Gray took his wife to Italy. She had a million bucks, and when she died, came to me. I can't help it if I'm lucky. I only want to be with you.
1: I think we nailed that one, didn't we?
2: Yeah.
0: Hey, Bobby, so cool. I only want to be with you.
3: You guys are pretty good.
1: We gotta just take a break for some instruments now, guys.
3: I like
1: they
3: the
1: call
3: dancing.
1: It an instrumental break.
3: The head bobbing, the dancing in the studio today.
1: Not bad.
3: Not bad, you guys.
0: Yeah, I'm tangled up in blue. I only want to be with you.
1: Cut over to the long-haired guy.
4: Call me a fool.
1: He's playing the drums.
0: I only want to be with you.
3: Oh, he kept going.
1: Oh, he did hold it longer. Yep.
3: Yeah.
4: This is like the bridge.
0: No wonder.
4: Sometimes I wonder.
1: Oh, is it now?
0: Oh. If it'll ever end.
1: Sorry, I jumped in.
0: You get so mad at me when I go out with my friends.
1: He's so controlling.
0: Sometimes you're crazy.
1: You're nuts.
0: And you wonder why.
1: My guys are like, dumper.
0: I'm such a baby, yeah, the dolphins make me cry. Well, there's nothing I can do.
3: Katie kept
1: job,
3: going.
1: On track,
0: I only
1: want
0: to be with you. You can call me a fool.

0: Nice.
1: I only want to be with you.
2: Well done.
1: I only want to be with you. I only want to be with you.
2: Well done. Well done. You guys went off track, but Katie kept it going.
0: Katie, yeah. Katie kept it going.
2: Back.
0: That was totally my fault.
2: Well done, Katie.
0: Okay, here we go. She says, hello, my lamb. Trying to find a thought of escape from mine.
2: I think you got a solid B plus there.
3: Okay, thank you.
0: Katie gets an A minus at least.
3: Linda definitely brought it back.
0: That was a D in
2: Linda
0: that verse.
2: Says she heard a lot of Tiger Woods in that one.
0: Oh yeah, totally. I tell you, I should have been in a music video.
2: And then Chef Rocky says you channeled your inner Adam Sandler.
0: Okay.
2: Shampoo is better.
0: Shampoo is better. No. Well, first I clean the hair.
4: Conditioner is better. I make the hair silky and smooth.
2: That was good.
3: Yeah, that was good.
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1: We had a texter earlier asking if we're going to start doing Kiss FM Junior, and we should.
2: Yes.
1: I just forgot to call my son. So
3: that's okay.
1: Tomorrow,
2: if I'm Mateo, I'd be mad.
3: We could do a Kiss FM Junior Friday edition. Yep. Kids request, all kids request, 7 o'clock hour.
1: Oh, that'd be good.
2: Mm-hmm.
1: Yeah,
3: have your kids call in, request the song. We'll ramp it for them.
4: Say anything.
1: That was the first request we ever got, right? When we did this,
3: it was. Yeah.
2: It was. Mm-hmm.
3: Yeah, and we can have the kids intro the song. Yeah, we'll ramp it.
1: I'm down with that.
2: Let's do it.
3: I like this. Right before, what would Katie do?
2: Yep. Okay. After college, high school, get your hollas in.
1: So since we're talking about the kids, and I asked this to you earlier, Katie, about your kid and his shower habits.
2: Yeah.
1: Does he like to shower and bathe?
2: Yes. Yes.
1: Okay.
2: I mean, he doesn't love it. Like, we do have to certain days be like, dude, you're showering. But it's not the fight it was a couple of years ago.
1: Pheromone maxing apparently is a trend with teenage boys right now.
3: Pheromone maxing. We should not be having pheromone discussions.
1: A mom is breaking down and losing her mind on TikTok because her son has refused to shower for 10 days.
3: Oh, he's just getting hormone stench?
2: How old is this son?
3: That's not...
1: It just says teenage boy.
2: Because if this boy is under 18, this is a you problem, mom. And you can fix this.
1: But he's insisting that his natural scent will just be bolstered by not doing this.
2: This annoys me.
1: Which means the girls will like him better.
2: So, hey, mom, go on TikTok and complain about it. How about you get your kid in the shower?
1: Scrub him down. Yes. Hose him down.
3: No, this does not increase your attractiveness.
2: You know what I have to do? All I ever have to do with Brody is take sports away, and he is putty in my hands.
1: Isn't that funny how you know everyone?
2: Yeah.
1: Every kid has a weakness, and we all
2: know
1: what it is.
2: There is something there, mom, that you can say, if you don't shower, this is not happening. It's like so how about instead of going on TikTok, how about you parent, you stupid lady? This gets me mad. Like, parent. Your kid hasn't showered for 10 days and he is a teenager. If he is under 18, parent.
1: Should I play the TikTok audio?
2: Because
3: if you've reached the point where the pheromones are that active that you believe that the natural stench is going to increase your attractiveness to the opposite sex, it means you desperately need to shower more regularly.
2: Yeah.
3: It means your pores are oozing.
5: 10, trying to get him to shower.
1: She's rubbing her eyes right now.
5: I don't know what to do anymore. I mean,
3: Is the kid in the video?
1: No. No, there's no kid in the video. So
2: it's a parenting problem.
1: He's at the age of 8 now where he likes to shower anyway, mm-hmm. and he's figured out how to be able to, like before he used to be baths, right, when he was younger. So now that he knows he can shower on his own and like takes his time and does it, like he's very proud of himself getting in the shower, completing the process, getting dressed on his own.
3: It becomes a source of pride.
1: He's doing it himself. I just can't imagine all of a sudden that going away, but if it does, I feel like I'd be like, you're gonna clean yourself up, dude. You are disgusting.
2: Well, and I need to preference this too. If I offended anybody by saying this is a parenting problem, please put into perspective 10 days. This is not fighting your kid on a daily basis to shower. This is not fighting your kid, you know, it's been 2 days and you're going, we went from a Friday to a Monday and you were just so busy. This is a child who is purposely not showering for 10 days. And instead of parenting, she's choosing to go on TikTok and complain about it.
3: Correct.
2: That's my problem.
1: What if this is just a ploy right now? Let's get some views and go viral and have people talk to him. And now we fell for it.
2: Mm-hmm.
1: Kiss FM, hello.
6: Morning, guys.
1: Good morning.
2: Oh, Chico.
6: Hey, don't women go 4 or 5 days without washing their hair? Yes.
2: Yes.
6: Okay.
1: But this is a teenage boy, my man.
2: If my hair smells, I will wash it.
1: Chico, go back to when you were like 17, 18 years old. You stank.
2: Yes.
3: Even in the afternoon, you smelled,
6: No. Chico, at 15, 16, knew about girls, and Chico wanted to smell nice and look presentable for women. Because back in those days, it was all cars and women.
1: Were you rocking the CK1 cologne?
6: Dude. Yes, long mullet. I miss my mullet so much.
1: Mullet?
3: Yeah. But the theory of this is that this is actually what women want.
2: Yeah, well, I see this person texting in.
3: Natural scent, natural pheromones.
2: And this is what I mean by, I'm sorry if I offended anyone with the parenting thing, because someone said the not showering could be due to mental health. Some people with depression find self-care hard. or self-care hard sometimes. This is not that. She is claiming her son isn't showering because the release of pheromones makes him more attractive to women.
1: I want to believe that I would entertain it for a day with my kid. He's like, I'm not going to shower because I'm going to do this. All right, dude, go for it.
2: Yeah.
1: I would guess by day two, like, you got to shower. And I got to believe, I mean, he's only about 8 now, so it wouldn't be like.
2: I would allow it until there's a smell.
1: Let it keep going until it actually smells.
2: Yep.
1: I wouldn't want it to get to that point.
2: Then once there is a smell,
1: it's bad.
2: It'll be like 2 days. It's not, that's what I'm saying. Like it's not hard to get the smell. It's to the point where I actually feel bad for kids at this age because there's nothing they can do about it. And it just, ugh.
1: Kiss FM, hello.
7: Hi.
1: Hi.
7: So I have a 15-year-old and I struggle to get him to shower sometimes, like on the weekends. But during the week, he showers every single night.
1: That makes sense.
2: Yes.
7: So,
2: yes.
7: Yeah.
1: I can see a weekend, you guys had a long day, you guys get home. Because I've done it to my 8-year-old. They're like, you know what? You can skip a shower if you want. He's like, okay, good. But he'll probably jump in the next day for sure. So,
7: my 15-year-old will sometimes go the entire weekend and I'll be like, you stink. You need to go take a shower. And he will.
1: Good. So you're parenting right. Well done.
7: I don't understand the pheromone and hormone thing. I don't know if there really is a link between that, but I feel like if your pheromones are strong enough, you know, maybe they might like your soap smelling better.
3: Right. Yeah. You know what smells great? Sasquatch soap. Squatch soap.
7: Right.
3: That stuff smells phenomenal.
1: Exactly. Where are you calling from?
7: Fond du Lac.
1: Thanks for listening down there. We appreciate you.
2: Yeah, Victoria texting in. Pheromones. Our chemical signal sent out. It is a thing. Hormones are internal signals.
1: Okay.
3: Right. Like, I think though, like, it exists in, like, your sweat and things like that. Like, the signal, that's the scent in the pheromone. But the stench of not showering for 10 days is because all the bacteria and the oils and the breakdown of all of that. I don't think it's linked to pheromones at that point. Maybe, and I am willing to be totally wrong on this, but I also feel like at some point, guys, if you're not showering for 10 days in the throes of pubescent existence, you can have all the pheromones you want, but there are also visual cues to the attractiveness of you to the opposite sex.
1: Don't they say working out gets you pheromones? Like if you work, like lift weights, work out. It just
3: that's released in the sweat.
1: So why would you just go do that more often and then shower, but then work out?
2: Like, that is pointless, I think, in this teenager's
1: eyes. Is it pointless?
3: But I think they think, though, that so, like, you work out, you sweat, the sweat gets going, you have those outward pheromones, you have that scent, you have that natural, like, ooh, yeah, whatever kicks in on your DNA and your genetic code, and there's an attractiveness there. But after 10 days of that, that starts to smell. The bacteria starts to smell. Like, you have to shower.
1: You have to.
2: If anyone has ever gone to a pure romance party, they talk a lot about pheromones.
1: All right, so tell us more.
3: Yeah, and pheromone mm-hmm. trigger.
2: Oh my gosh, someone just texted it. Anyone remember the pure romance parties where they would sell a little roll thing of pheromones to attract? Yes. Yep.
3: Like, mm-hmm. I know it's a thing. And you'd like to increase that, but if it exists in your sweat, compiling sweat for 10 days is not the best way to do that. It's going to...
1: Imagine it's
2: but I don't think
1: clothing.
2: It's about the sweat. So, for example, this is someone texting in too much TMI. I joked with my husband when we were dating. I was more attracted to him on weekends if he wouldn't shower and had facial hair because it had a smell that was totally pheromones and I liked it. But he did not have BO or stink like sweat.
3: Right, because after 10 days, that's overtaken by the bacteria and the breakdown of all of that stuff.
1: It is bacteria.
3: Totally. You're right. Totally. Right? I feel like I'm in Mr. Swenson's class. That's what's happening.
1: I don't know.
3: This states there's zero scientific proof that pheromone maxing works through the act of not showering. Though pheromones exist, this is a misunderstanding of pheromones and the pheromonic response in humans.
2: Pheromones
3: as
2: are
3: an
2: in
3: attractant.
2: Sweat.
3: Right. The misconception is that the pheromone can exist and override a natural breakdown of the bacteria that exists when sweat is allowed to sit on the body. Extended periods of not showering will cause increased bacterial growth and a musky, funky body odor that cannot be masked by the pheromone scent released by natural sweat.
2: So pheromone maxing trend. Recent trend suggests that skimming showers for a few days can
3: says the same thing. Pheromones are naturally at their max when sweating begins, not when sweat breaks down. The idea that you would pheromone max by exponentially compiling pheromones through idle sweat is a scientific fallacy and 100% not true.
2: But if that were the case, wouldn't we all just be doing it at gyms?
3: Well, okay, but look at the number of misconnections that come in for...
2: Yeah.
3: Like...
1: I'm giggling just because it's doing it.
3: It basically says, like, yes, that it kicks in. There's a pheromone boost when your hormones kick in and you naturally are sweating and the relationship acts. But over time, which according to this is 36 to 48 hours, you reverse the effects by allowing the sweat to sit idle and the bacteria to break down. So tell your kid to, like, take a jog. And then go find a chick.
1: Take a jog.
3: And then when that chick doesn't come up to you, come home and shower.
1: Your crush, where you go find out where she lives, right. And then jog around her block a couple times, see if she happens to be outside.
3: Get a little bit out of breath, get the heart rate up. Pheromones naturally kick in through the natural act of sweat and the hormones that trigger the sweating. If you can't secure the date, get home and shower.
1: You just solved the problem.
3: Yep.
1: Look at you.
2: Done.
3: If you don't get her number, get home and shower. And repeat the process tomorrow.
1: Wash, rinse, repeat.
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1: It's time to play the feud.
2: I feel dirty after that conversation.
1: That was a conversation. Mm-hmm. Luckily, it happened off the air.
2: Yes.
1: Our boss is involved. That's all I have to say about that.
2: Well, we're waiting for people to call. I had almost near catastrophe. You should have seen me. I was outside in my fur coat. First of all, beautiful outside right now. Absolutely beautiful.
1: Oh, I love that you're wearing that fur coat.
2: In my fur coat as the door closed behind me, and I realized I had no keys on me, no phone.
1: You.
2: Sorry. And holding an empty water bottle. And Becca walked up and was like, "What is happening right now?"
3: Looks like a crazy lady just holding an empty water bottle.
2: I have no way to get in the building because it was before Hope was here. And I had no way to get a hold of you guys.
1: That's funny.
2: And thank God Becca walked up when she did.
1: You do know there's a bell there, right? That little button,
2: right.
1: You push
2: that's
1: that,
2: right.
1: And we
2: but
1: get
2: you guys
1: buzzed
2: actually listen to it?
1: Well, it'll make noise here. That I know somebody's there.
2: Okay.
3: It chirps.
1: So, yeah.
2: I've never felt so, though, like, lost. Like, I was just like, how did
3: feeling.
2: I do this to myself? I wasn't scared.
3: Now you know what Eddie's foreign exchange student felt like.
1: Yes.
2: I did think about you getting locked in the mailroom that wasn't locked.
3: Yeah.
1: Kiss that bag. Hello, who's this?
4: Hey, Brian.
1: Brian, would you like to play the Family Feud?
4: Yes.
1: All right, you get your choice as first call. You get dibs. You want Katie or Nick?
4: I played with Katie 2 weeks ago, and we lost, so
2: Okay.
3: Good. I like the switch up.
1: So you're picking her again? Is that what you said?
4: Yeah.
2: Oh,
1: there you go. All right, Brian.
2: Okay. My pheromones are strong today.
1: 920-281-0959. Next caller gets Nick.
3: Katie is pheromone maxing.
1: Let's see what happens. Who gets Nick? 920-281-0959. Brian, where are you calling from, dude?
4: Appleton.
1: Brian from Appleton. You're going to take on the next caller.
3: Yep.
1: And it's becoming a trend the moment we know it's Nick, nobody calls.
3: Mm-hmm.
1: It's almost like
3: I feel
1: we should
3: like we need to test this hypothesis and maybe next time not let him pick you.
1: Every time
2: I do
1: it's
2: think
1: happened.
2: People have this image of me that because I'm so competitive, I will do whatever it takes to win.
3: I agree with that.
2: That's what I think. Maybe that's where this.
1: Kiss FM. Hello. Who's this?
5: This is Chrissy.
1: Chrissy, you have Nick. Are you okay with this?
5: I'm absolutely okay.
3: Okay.
1: Excellent.
3: All right. Both of us
1: Excellent.
3: Have a strong pheromone game today, Katie. It's opposite gender battle or whatever.
1: Here we go. It's time to play the feud. I'm going to ask a question. I need you guys to ring in with your name. Say it loud and as fast as you can. The first one I hear will be the first one to go. Are you guys ready?
3: Come on, Chris.
1: All right. Here we go.
2: Bring it.
1: Let's play the feud. Tell me something that often doesn't start when it's supposed to.
4: Brian.
1: Chrissy. Brian, I heard Brian. What do you got, Brian?
4: Your car.
1: Nick, I'm sorry.
3: That's
2: very
3: okay.
2: Apropos
3: that's,
2: of Nick today.
3: Very timely.
1: Number one
2: nice.
1: Answer.
3: Wow.
1: Brian, okay. Do you want a player pass? There's five more to go.
4: We'll pass.
1: You're going to pass.
2: I had one.
1: All right, Chrissy.
2: I had one.
3: Oh.
1: We go
3: All right,
1: to Chrissy.
3: It's up to us now.
1: Tell me something that doesn't start when it's supposed to.
5: Lawnmower.
2: Oh, that was my one.
1: Lawnmower. Is it on the board? Number four.
2: Yep, I don't have that problem anymore, though.
1: Let's
2: Thanks
1: go.
2: To Evergreen Power.
1: There it is.
2: Mm-hmm.
1: Nick.
2: I have a turn start now. Do you know that?
3: Oh, no, I don't.
1: She's so
3: really
1: excited
3: nice.
1: About
3: yeah.
1: this.
3: Yeah, that's very nice. That's good. Mm-hmm. I'm going to say a meeting. And the
1: a
3: meeting,
1: meeting
3: at work.
1: Is it on the board? Number five.
3: Right.
1: There is three more to go. No buzzes. Chrissy, tell me something that often doesn't start when it's supposed to.
5: Oh, gosh. Generator?
1: A generator. Is it on the board? No. First buzz for Chrissy. Nick, tell me something that doesn't often start when it's supposed to.
3: I don't know why they write this on the little online or on your stub because
2: that was
3: it
2: gonna be
3: never
2: my steal.
3: Works. The movie,
2: yeah, those
3: the
2: stupid
3: movie
2: previews.
3: Never
5: Good
3: starts
5: answer.
3: On time.
1: Is it
3: Thank
1: on board?
3: You, come on,
1: number two.
3: All right, Chrissy, come on.
1: We got two buzzes available with two answers left on the board.
5: I'm gonna stick with that concerts.
3: Yes,
1: concerts.
3: I love that answer. Yes,
1: is it on the board?
3: What
1: number two?
3: Oh, Show usually starts around 7. We go on stage about 9. Everybody knows the lyric. Come on.
1: Nick. Actually,
6: okay.
1: Tell me something that often doesn't start when it's supposed to. You only have one buzz left.
3: The hashtag sports. Sports. Your game. The game doesn't start on time. I know, but I'm trying to think of... like
2: unless
3: I was
2: you're
3: gonna,
2: the NBA.
3: I was going to say snowblower, but... I don't know that this necessarily hits every, like if this is all California people, they don't think about snowblowers like we do. So I'm going to say a sporting event. Your game.
1: Sporting event is on the board. Number six. Sporting event. So there you
3: it's
1: go.
3: It's actually sporting event. Okay, terrific.
1: All right, Chrissy, it's up to you. Got one buzz left and one answer left on the board. And tell me something that often doesn't start when it's supposed to. I need an answer.
3: I support that. That's okay, Eddie.
1: Chrissy,
3: great job. Chrissy, there's only one left. Don't worry about it. This is a good stroke.
1: All right. Brian, Katie, talks amongst yourselves
3: throw up
1: here.
3: The X's. X.
1: Tell me something that doesn't often start when it's supposed to.
2: The only thing I can think of, Brian, and this was the Kath, but I think she's not the only one. A dinner, a holiday dinner, like, hey, Thanksgiving will be at 2. It's never at 2 o'clock. It's at, like, 4 o'clock.
4: Okay.
2: But that's not the best answer. Like...
1: what do you think, Brian?
4: We'll go with that.
3: Okay.
1: All right.
4: We'll go with Katie's answer.
2: Oh, you just don't want to be the
1: we
2: reason.
1: We are going with dinner. Is it on the board? No.
3: All right, Chrissy.
2: Chrissy. Was it the boat? Was it the boat? Because that came to me.
1: The last answer on the board was a wedding.
2: Oh, okay.
3: Oh, actually, that's a good one. Yeah, that's actually a really good one.
1: Chrissy, well done. You got the win on this one.
3: There's
1: Let's go.
3: Some type of like, they were meeting beforehand. It got delayed.
1: There isn't. Yeah, weddings are never on time.
3: You're right.
1: I've never been to a wedding on time.
3: Yeah. You know, because like, what are you going to do? Don't worry about it. The bride wants to take extra time.
1: Right?
3: Bride takes extra time.
1: Exactly. Here we go. Round number two. Ring in with your names. Name something people let pile up. Chrissy, what do you got?
5: Laundry.
3: Mm-hmm.
1: Show me laundry. Mm-hmm. Number one answer. Well done. Do you want to play or pass?
5: What do you think, Nick?
3: I feel like we can come up with... how many are on the board, Eddie?
1: 3 more.
3: I think we could do this, Chrissy.
5: Okay.
1: So okay. All right. Wait. Chrissy, name me something that people let pile up.
5: Bills.
1: Yep. Show me bills.
3: Answer. Love it.
1: Yes. Number four answer. 2 answers left on the board, Nick. All buzzes available.
3: I like dishes. The dishes. Who wants to do them all the time? I like dishes, Eddie.
1: Show me dishes. Number 2 answer. Katie just has a stoic face on her right now. I think she's expecting something here.
3: She's trying to

0: Give me something here.
1: Oh, my God. Emotions? I don't know.
0: Emotions. Is it on the board?
2: It is not. Chrissy, I'm with the other one. This is tough.
3: Brian, I can't believe garbage wasn't there.
0: Brian and Katie, talks amongst yourself for the steal to take it to a third round, or you guys fail and end up giving the win to Chrissy.
4: What do you got, Brian?
5: Nothing. I was going to say, like, recycling.
4: All I have is chores or responsibilities.
5: We'll go with responsibilities. That covers a lot.
3: That does. That's a very broad brush. Do the judges need something more specific on this?
4: Well, I'm just thinking I'm a procrastinator, and chores just pile up one after one. Like, I got to do this, I got to do that, I got to do this.
3: I know. That's where I was kind of thinking with, like, worries. Like, your brain, oh, man.
0: Is it responsibilities? Is it on the board? It is not.
2: Chrissy!
4: Yeah, Brian, Chrissy. We're 0 for 2,
2: yes,
4: Brian.
2: Chrissy.
4: We're 0 for 2.
0: Congratulations, Chrissy. You win.
4: What's
0: the
4: game. Answer?
0: The answer that no one said was mail. Mail.
3: Oh,
0: which makes sense. You guys weren't thinking that, because who gets mail anymore? Not much mail in the mailboxes these days.
4: I got a couple packages coming from Amazon today.
0: Yeah. I woke up like
6: that. The Early Bird Special.
2: Yeah.
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2: 8 more hours?
9: 8 hours?
10: Oh, man. Can't wait that long.
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15: So, if you missed it, it's Friday.
16: 8 hours.
15: Oh, is your mic not on?
16: 8 hours of work.
15: How about try it now? Oh, wait,
17: no.
15: There we go. Hey!
17: Okay.
15: Look at
18: eight
15: that.
18: Hours. We'll do it again. 8 hours.
17: 8 hours.
18: Work for the weekend. Ew.
15: Yeah.
18: 8 hours.
17: Yeah.
15: It's been about 6 weeks now. Maybe seven. Essentially, yeah, 7 weeks or so where I don't know what day it is.
17: Yeah.
15: And by the time Friday hits, I'm like, I got this to do. Like, it's my schedule's been so off.
17: I know. You said you had the first time where today you laid in bed and you were like, I don't really want to just hop out of bed.
15: I'm laying in bed and I'm looking at the time. I'm like, I got time. Mm-hmm. No need to rush.
18: Yeah, you have time. No,
15: I look
18: no
15: over.
18: Rush.
15: I'm like, no need to rush.
17: See?
15: And then I got to the point where I'm like, I really need to get in the shower. Mm-hmm. Then I get that panic mode in the quick panic mode.
18: Yeah.
15: No, you're fine.
18: Were you Laura Lee took a little extra time.
17: Yeah, were you
18: today?
17: Like, now I get Katie a little more.
15: No, I get it. But also then the panic mode of, well, I got to download the show open.
17: Oh,
15: I
17: no, meaning
15: do this, and
17: I get Katie a little more that she values sleep. So she's one of the last ones to come in because she just loves sleep.
15: But I did it to myself because I wanted to watch the NFL stuff last night.
18: Yeah,
15: so
18: isn't that great?
15: It's my fault.
17: I don't get this, guys.
18: What, the schedule release?
17: Yes, why it's such a big deal.
18: Well, I don't either since we all knew at about 3:45 yesterday, all but about three games on the schedule.
15: It wasn't for the schedule itself that I was watching for. Is every year I like to yell at my TV when the Bears get disrespected.
17: Oh, come on.
15: And for years.
17: You see this?
15: No, but
17: small
15: for years.
17: Small is violent.
15: Okay, hear me out. But, and for years, the Bears are bad. So it would just bother me. Oh, this is good. They're right. They're going to lose. They're going to win three games. They're going to win four games. Whatever. But then now that I had a season of hope, I'm like, we can't be this bad
17: if this
15: again.
17: This is what this is going to be, this football season. I can't. I can't.
18: Well,
15: so I watched it to see.
17: No,
15: I
17: don't know which I'd prefer, Reed or Eddie.
15: It wasn't as bad. It wasn't as bad as I thought it was going to be, but still.
18: I think you guys are fine.
15: I think they were, people are being cautious about the Bears, but also not overconfident, which I'm okay in being in that situation.
17: I'm glad you're okay with that.
15: No one just flat out said, three games, they're done, they're toast. Like, none of that. And it's been years where I get that.
17: Okay,
15: so.
17: But this is the part that just drives me nuts. Why is this a big deal? We play the same opponents and we add, like, what, three?
18: Yeah.
17: Are those three going to make or break your season?
15: It's possible.
17: No. You always, obviously it could. But any three teams could make or break your season. It doesn't matter how good or bad they are.
18: Yeah. No, there is a great fallacy to the strength of schedule.
17: Yes, I don't get
18: release
17: it.
18: Release in terms of it. It's not the fallacy of the strength of schedule, but it's the fallacy of the opponents that are based on strength of schedule. And it's very minimal because your rotation is always a rotation.
17: Yes.
18: You've got your respective AFC team that you rotate through division that you rotate through every 4 years, and then an NFC one every 4 years. Your division opponents are all the same, so it comes down to three games.
17: Yes,
15: I don't know if I appreciate how they do that though, because it's very unfair for the NFC North.
17: Why don't you start a union?
15: I mean, I could look at how the player union works out for them. I'm just saying.
18: Actually, yeah. I mean, look at their salaries.
15: The NFC North is absolutely it's got to be the toughest division out there right now. It's gotta
17: be. Right now.
15: Well, right. So right now, because
17: of
15: that.
17: So we can't adjust it to every time how well the NFC North is doing.
15: So
17: this
15: how
17: is
15: do we,
17: so irrational
15: so
17: of you,
15: how
17: Eddie.
15: Do we make it even across the board? There's no strength of
17: the
15: schedule.
17: Draft.
15: The strength of schedule isn't in, like, baseball doesn't do it. Basketball doesn't do it. How come football hasn't figured that out?
17: Because they play, what, 18 games, not 182 or whatever?
15: There's gotta be a way, though. There's gotta be a way. I don't know.
17: This is your middle child is showing right now.
18: I mean, let's do this. Let's break you guys down. Uh-huh. If you want to look at the Bears schedule, how
17: if
18: you guys
17: came here
18: doing?
17: For sympathy, it's not coming.
15: No,
17: from
15: I'm
17: us.
15: Not looking for sympathy. I'm not.
17: I don't know. How do we feel about this?
18: I feel badly that I cannot sell you and Mateo our Bears tickets.
15: Oh, because it's a gold package. Yeah,
18: Milwaukee again. Yeah. They get the Bears and the Vikings.
15: I saw that
18: Thanks a lot
15: on social media.
17: But that's not on purpose, right? Like, it's always the fourth and the
18: second
17: it?
18: And the fifth. Yeah,
17: home
18: game.
17: So again,
18: It's just annoying. Hey,
17: oh, no, I get that.
18: Like,
17: I get that.
18: I want to see a division. 2 years ago, we had no division opponents.
17: Yeah, I get that, but that I don't think the NFL is really...
18: No, well, I don't think they're doing anything. No, I agree. It's not a personal attack on Packers season ticket holders or anything. And it's, and the Packers can't control it either. You can't blast the pack. It's just like, gosh darn it, again?
17: Okay, which weeks is it, though?
18: Second and fifth home
17: game.
18: Home game.
17: Okay. Because yep. I was going to say, the part that I have an issue with, that's not fair. They get the nice weather ones.
18: Well, they do get one.
17: Yeah.
18: And... I
17: think it should be. How many home games are there? 8?
18: Yeah.
17: I would do 2nd and 7th. Because it's like, you know what? You have to be guaranteed a December game. Like,
18: okay.
17: If you're a true fan. Because the 5th home game could genuinely be beginning of November.
18: This year we get the 9th. We get the 9th one is at home this year, I believe. I'll double check. But I think we get 9 this year. The rotation, yeah. You know, with 17 games.
17: Then it should be 8. Maybe it should, no, because then we'd always complain that they get their last home game and that could be the deciding game. But
18: no,
17: there'd always be a complaint.
18: We have,
15: I mean, right.
18: 4 of our last 5 are at home, which is, you know, great for home field advantage.
17: So ridiculous.
18: It is. I will say this. I will.
17: That is one thing that is one that the NFL should be aware of. That's my opinion.
18: Beautiful, beautiful weather here.
17: Yes.
18: In September and October. And we have a home game. Before October 11th, 3 on the road, one of which in October is not when I need to go to Tampa.
17: Yeah, I was going to say, I guarantee you the Tampas, the Miamis, the LAs would love to flip that around.
18: Right. Like, it's nice we go to LA right before Thanksgiving. We're at New Orleans the next week. Very nice. Very nice. But then, like, we could,
17: like,
18: I don't
17: it
18: know,
17: would
18: maybe,
17: genuinely
18: maybe instead
17: behoove...
18: of hosting Miami on Sunday, December 20th, maybe they would like to come up here for a nice, cool fall
17: yes,
18: day.
17: Yes, it would genuinely
18: be
17: everybody. Everybody.
15: I think the NFL romanticizes the whole frozen tundra aspect.
17: They give us one.
15: They want to be there.
17: Give us one.
15: Right.
17: Give us two.
18: Yeah. And we've said it many times on this show. There was a man who once said it live on the radio, and I will hang my hat on his statement all the time. Ain't nobody want to play in this.
17: Mm-hmm.
18: James Jones.
17: James Jones.
18: The we hoodie. Were talking to you all the home field advantage. He goes, let me tell you something. He goes, ain't nobody want to play in
15: that's
18: this.
15: That's funny.
18: I don't care if you live here. I don't care if you practice here. Ain't nobody want to play in this.
17: Yes, he was he was like, I don't even care. I don't care who this offends in Green Bay. I don't want to be here in December.
18: No.
15: Do the Packers have a lot of night games?
18: Yes. We are loaded. So, do you want to start with your Bears?
15: I mean, sure. I mean, it's the hardest schedule of the NFL.
17: Oh
15: leagues.
17: My God!
15: It's yeah. Math.
17: You and Reed can get together.
18: I actually
17: you and Reed
18: was surprised.
15: It's absolutely math. They proved it yesterday. I watched two different football specials.
18: Yeah, you do have the yeah. I was surprised at how, and you've got quite a few primetime games as well, Chicago fans.
15: Yeah, I did notice that.
18: But you got a few nooners in there that surprised me. Your first two are noon, Carolina at Carolina to open your season. Vikings, Eagles, Jets at home. See, they gave you guys 3 beautiful days. September 20th, 28th, and October 4th.
15: I'll take it.
18: That's going to be beautiful.
15: I'll take it.
18: Yeah.
17: As long as that he's happy, guys.
18: Right. Then you're at Green Bay, at Atlanta. Patriots at home, at Seattle.
15: Oh, these are hard games.
18: Yeah. Buccaneers. Your bye week. Got a nice bye week about halfway through. Saints at Detroit. Jaguars at home. At Miami, at Buffalo, back to back. Then your Packers, Lions, and you close out in the dome in Minneapolis.
15: Realistically, 9-10 wins.
18: You think?
15: I think so. I don't think they could do what they did last year. So they'll lose a couple more.
18: I am looking at the Packers schedule.
17: Who's the AFC team play this year?
18: And I got to be honest, guys. I'm seeing 17-0. I don't see a loss in here.
15: Honestly, but, when I looked at it yesterday, I saw like 11 wins for the Packers, 12 possible.
18: You know, I just don't know. Making a prediction at this point is always
15: stupid. I don't know why we do that.
18: My favorite was a comment. There was a guy on one of the threads, and he's a dude who's a sports guy. He I don't think he's a sanctioned guy who covers the teams, but he's a sports dude that I follow. And he did I see anywhere between 10 and 14 wins. And you're like, that's a very large window.
17: Yes.
18: That's an entire quarter of the season. Basically, that separates your two predictions. 10-14. Like, you have to, if you're going to be in the prediction game when the schedule is released, you have to narrow it down. You can't just blast a 10-14 win season. That's ridiculous. That's either number one seed or wild card.
17: Yeah. Joe texting ridiculous. In. Green package doesn't have a noon game until December 20th.
18: Correct.
17: Although I love this positive text. I love that we have a bye opening weekend of deer season.
18: Yep, I do love that. That is an absolutely... If when you break down how the schedule went for the Packers, it's actually not horrible. It's a great bye week in week 11. You got deer hunting in there. We are just so prime time loaded. I'm stunned. And that tends to be an indicator of what the league thinks you're going to be. You are must-see TV, all of which are flexible. That's the other thing. I mean, we can begin flexing at basically any time.
15: Yes, 6-7 o'clock games.
18: But it's unreal. Opener at Minnesota. That was my favorite one to see dance about. The schedule release is always fun to me because people, A, can't keep their mouths shut. So you're insiders with networks, and then the networks like to get one out because they're like, we just want to be Netflix and be relevant. So we're going to leak a couple of games. Then you get the people close to the league who leak a few schedule games, and then you get the people close to teams who just can't keep their mouths shut. And I don't think the NFL hates it. I think they love it. I think for 4 days they love that there are slow leaks that come out.
15: Oh, they're doing that on purpose. Absolutely. They know it's the best marketing company out there.
18: Some of them are right, some of them are wrong, and the wrong ones are my favorite. Packer leaks that began at about 9:30 yesterday morning initially had Packers hosting Minnesota in the opener. Then that got rolled back. A couple sources had to roll that one back and be like, oh, it looks like it might be in Minnesota. Yeah, just kidding. And then the fighting starts, and it's great. Especially on X, the devil's playground, where people just go at each other for the inaccuracies. And better are the ones where the etiquette of social media comes out during schedule release, where apparently there are a lot of unwritten rules about how you're allowed to present information, especially on X. And if you got this information and it's not from you, you have to certify that with the blue check mark, and it's a share. You have to share and comment. You can't just read. It's retweet and comment. You can't just share and then make it your own, and then you can't pretend like you got the information. We had the information first, and it's great. They just fight. Organizations fight. Individuals are fighting. Where'd you get that information? And it's like, oh, this is great. I had it first. Okay. Just everybody chill out. And the NFL just sits back with their feet up. Like, this is so tasty. We haven't even had the real show yet.
15: Where do you put them? The Packers. Where do you see them?
18: I don't know.
15: No guess?
18: I don't know. I don't think they win the division. But at the same time, this is a team that when Micah Parsons was healthy last year was cruising 9-2-1. So I don't know. I've the optics on this team for me the last few years have been wildly different than what the rest of the league sees. When you watch a Sunday night football pregame show or you watch the Fox pregame show and they are just like, the Packers, and then I watch them, I'm like, I don't know what you guys are watching, but I'm not seeing the at all. I think they're a really good team, but until you hit the field, I have no idea. I don't have a lean on this team at all. It's a really tough schedule.
15: I came to the conclusion last night that I don't want to win the division as a Bears fan. This division is so hard. I feel like everyone should just play for the wild card at this point. Just get in the playoffs and go from there. Because if you, again, strength of schedules, it's going to screw you over year after year with this division being so hard. You have to win those games. Just win other games. Don't worry about the division. Get in. I mean, that's how I'm looking at it.
18: Realistically,
17: Wow, way to own the top of that division.
15: You
18: guys are coming out with a lot of confidence. Ben Johnson really sold you guy after one year.
15: The division means nothing.
18: The guy's
15: nothing.
18: Ripping off his shirt. He's doing all that wore
17: Chicago,
18: off quickly.
17: Wow, they just bear in. Down, Bears.
15: Just
17: bear
15: get
17: down.
15: In. Just get in.
18: That shine really came off of him fast. Well, last year.
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5: We're starting off the morning with a few showers, but they should be clearing out of here around sunrise. We're expecting to see mostly sunny skies today with a round of some pop-up showers and thunderstorms expected later in the evening. Be sure that if you have any Friday night plans, you are prepared for maybe a couple showers or a rumble or two of thunder. From the WBAY First Alert Weather Center, I'm meteorologist Emily Mers.
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0: $150. That's what's inside the Ball Buster jackpot. It's 95.9 Kiss FM. That's Katie. That's Nick.
1: It ends today.
0: I'm Eddie. $850.
1: It ends today.
2: Well, it doesn't end today because then it restarts.
1: No, but I mean, we get a winner today.
0: That would be huge on a Friday. That would be fantastic. $850 to go into the weekend.
1: Sometimes you don't understand the big picture.
0: That'll be the cost of one t-shirt tonight at the concert at Lambeau Field.
1: Right?
2: Oh, yeah, no kidding.
1: Or a car
2: battery.
1: I was
2: listening to Slate yesterday, and there was a 13 drawn. They didn't guess 13.
1: Right, but that's
2: drawn.
1: What our guesser guessed.
0: Yeah, we had a guest who said, was that this morning too? 13, 15, and then it was 15? Was that what
1: the 13 to 16, I think, yesterday. Mm. Yeah, that's about the price of a car battery right now, I learned yesterday.
0: Oh, yeah, congratulations.
1: I'm a little bit of a mechanic. He said sarcastically, which is why I use the voice like this.
0: You nailed it. You were talking about it. You were prepping yourself.
1: I had a hunch. Just had a gut. And it wasn't even that old. It's only 3.5 years old. I've figured out it's the second time we've had to replace the battery in that van after about 3.5 years. So it seems like the Dodge Grand Caravan goes through batteries about 3.5 years. It doesn't seem long enough.
0: I feel like my dad had one car battery for every 10 years growing up.
1: I started digging into it a little bit then. I'm like, is there something wrong? Like, do I have a charging system problem, blah, blah. And all the forums and all the things the guys are on, they're like, nope, that's getting to be pretty standard, 3 to 4 years.
0: How do we get there?
1: I don't know.
0: Like, at one point did someone say that's acceptable? We used to be 10 years.
1: I don't know. From what I've read, it's a battery quality issue. You know, they don't make them like they used to, hashtag. And just the way they're built, they're plowing through them a little more. Everything's a little more electrical. There's more electrical components that are
0: annoying.
1: Pulling that battery.
0: It's like a water heater. I feel like my dad would say the water heater, if you get a good 20 years, you got a good water heater. And I was like, every 8 years.
1: I was stunned.
2: Or in Kokona 3.
0: See, that's wild to me.
1: Stunned when we started having to replace. We built our house, which is awesome because you're like, great, worry-free for 10 years. And then you go, everything at 10 years breaks at the same
0: that
1: time.
0: Sucks.
1: Everything is breaking at the same time. So it's the dishwasher and then the stove and then the refrigerator. And having repaired a bunch of that stuff myself along the way, literally just YouTubing and going, all right, I'll try the thermal coupler or whatever. We'll see if that works. Order the part, put it in, works great. It's a couple of repair dudes that I've talked to over the years. And he goes, yeah, it's, 7 to 8 years. I'm like, what?
0: Why?
1: 7 to 8 years? Dishwasher, he said, is about 5 to 7. I'm like, this is nuts.
0: Yeah, we got to do our dishwasher very soon. That's about to go out of our fridge. It is going to. Our ice maker stopped working in the fridge. So it's happening. It is happening. No, it's a GE, but it's old. Like, we've had it in the house. We bought the house. We haven't replaced
1: it yet.
0: You
1: had a good run then.
0: We've had a pretty good run. Nate wants to know if your battery is an AGM type battery. I don't know what that means.
1: This is where my boasting of being a mechanic comes to a screeching halt. I have no clue. What I did was I went to the car. I hooked up my tester on it. It was at 4.7 volts. I'm like, that is deceased. So that's absolutely what I thought. Took out the battery, which is great. In Dodge Grand Caravans are phenomenal. Still accessible.
0: Very nice.
1: Where you can get at the battery. It's a few screws and you're good to go.
0: It's not underneath your car seat or anything like that.
1: You didn't have to slide pieces over, take off plastic parts, and I'm worried about cracking. Nothing. It's just right there.
0: That's
1: it's
0: nice.
1: Beautiful. The way a car should be. Took them out. Took the battery out. Drove it over to the auto parts store and said, I need one of these for a 2019 Dodge Grand Caravan. The guy goes, great. Are you towing a lot of things? Are you pulling a lot of heavyweight? I said, nope, just children. It's carpooling children and an occasional road trip. And he goes, great, well, I would recommend doing this. I said, great, I'll take it. Took it home, put it in, started the car, beautiful. Drove it around for a while to make sure that the battery light didn't go on, like we have a charging system problem or something like that.
0: Sure.
1: Seemed to be running fine after about 20 minutes of driving it around, parked it in the garage, went inside. That was
0: all right.
1: Don't know what I put in. It's on the sheet. It was literally like, this is a 2019 Dodge Grand Caravan.
0: At that point,
1: and here's what's been in there for the last
0: 3.5 years.
1: At that
0: point, you just know the price tag. I spent this much money. That's
1: it.
0: Yep. Yeah.
1: And it was $208, and you're like, all right.
0: Someone texted in, I have a 2009 GMC Sierra factory battery last at 12 years.
1: Holy cow, nice job.
0: I only replaced it because I was worried I was going to die during the cold winter months. Mm. 12 years, that's impressive.
1: That is impressive. That's awesome. Don't you just feel like you won? You just feel like you're cheating the world when stuff like that happens? Like, our fridge made it 11 years. And he was like, yeah, they go about every 8 years or so. I'm like, ha-ha,
0: so
1: I got
0: much.
1: three years out of this thing.
0: I hate that so much. You're looking at us like we're just, you know, Katie has no care. She doesn't care.
2: Well, no, I just don't want to put it on the universe how long my batteries lasted.
0: Oh, your vet. Oh.
2: What does that mean?
0: All right, I'm going to say your Venza, right? We're talking Venza?
1: Oh, are you like 8 years?
2: I've never had to replace a battery.
0: Shut up.
2: Yeah.
0: How long have you had that car?
1: Are you sure it's never been
2: Six
1: done?
2: 6 years.
1: Did they just do it one time when you brought it in?
0: It could have.
2: No.
1: Have you ever looked at it to see if there's a sticker or
2: anything on
1: it?
2: That's what I mean. I don't
1: want to
2: put it in the universe.
1: Oh, you're good.
2: Because now I feel like I'm going to be due for one. We don't change the batteries in our cars. I'm trying to think. Michael hasn't changed the battery in the Honda the RAV4 or the Corolla.
1: How's your cranking? Real nice, cold cranking? Just cranking
2: and
1: over?
2: I think maybe I changed my battery once in the Corolla.
0: They had to have changed it at one point. I just don't... Well, 6 years, maybe you're about to go, maybe. I don't know.
1: Yeah, I mean, my forum was 3 to 5. My Equinox only lasted about 3.5
0: my
1: years.
0: My Equinox,
1: too.
0: When I had it, was like 3 years as well.
1: It went 3.5. And that one is the same as the van. I guess this is my frustration with it. How about a heads up? How about anything? When my Equinox was, I drove. No problems. Like, everything was fine. Drove to pick up the kids at school.
0: And done.
1: Parked the car, got out, walked over. It wasn't obsessively, like, it wasn't hot or cold. It was a very nice fall day. And it was probably about 60 degrees.

0: battery, 6-year warranty.
1: Yeah, that's solid.
0: Yeah, now because I think about tomorrow's van, I think we've changed the battery on that one twice now. We've had that car for 10 years. So, yeah. I mean, I guess it's 3 to 5. It's in there.
1: Yeah, we're getting that. We had to do, so it's a, we've got a 2019 Dodge Grand Caravan, had to replace it in 2022, and now in 2026. It was 3.5 years both times, just right on it.
0: I'm impressed, Katie, if you haven't changed that battery. That's awesome. That is awesome.
2: Maybe Michael will tell me otherwise, but.
0: Good for you.
2: Now I'm nervous that we're driving to Milwaukee this weekend. And
1: yeah.
0: Well, I mean, if it is a battery, though, honestly.
1: I think you're fine.
0: It's so easy to replace at this point, so. You could just walk
2: even
0: in any.
2: My husband, nothing is easy.
1: Just bring it over to my house. Just
0: drive it over to, like, honestly, an AutoZone or have a
1: Toyota. Yeah, they throw
0: they'll do it for you. O'Reilly, Advance, all those places will do it for you. So that's a big one.
1: Yeah, my intent was to take it to my guy Royce because I'm like, I had starters, alternators, batteries. I knew Royce would take a good look at it.
0: I need a guy like that. I need a guy to go to.
1: Yep. But I couldn't get it going. It wouldn't hold the charge. So I knew the battery was toast. And then it was like, well, if it's a charging system at this point, if it's an alternator or something else, it's going to need a new battery anyway because this one is 3.5 years and currently at 4.7 volts. So let's get rid of it.
0: Bill says AAA is worth the money, especially when the kids start driving. 100%. I love AAA.
2: I used to have it, but then my insurance just it has its own roadside assistance. So I didn't want to double up.
0: I see what you're saying. Mm-hmm. No, they saved when my tire blew. When I first got the car I'm driving now and it blew on the highway. I know how to change a tire. Yeah. I'm on the highway. It's on the side. Yeah. Like, I don't want to die.
1: Yep. Yep.
0: You know what I mean? So I called them, and they were there quick. It was awesome. I didn't have to do a single thing.
1: Yeah.
0: Save some money. Fantastic.
1: Well, if you ever need that battery change, Kitty, you know what to call. A little small engine repair. If you need a leaf blower done or something, I'd be happy to tackle that for you.
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0: Bedroom posters, yellow card, and good Charlotte. It's 95.9 KISS FM. 53 degrees. We'll have a high of 78 today. Tomorrow, 82.
1: Yeah, it's going to be nice.
0: Yeah.
1: And we sucked all the rain out for tonight.
0: Tonight
1: looks like there are going to be possible thunderstorms and stuff for the Wiener Dog races, but nope.
0: The storm will be on Sunday, Monday, and possibly Tuesday as well.
2: All right.
0: Well, we'll take it. Good Friday and good Saturday.
1: Mm-hmm.
3: Okay.
1: Mm-hmm. Good Charlotte.
3: Do you know what Brody's doing today? And I'm struggling with this as a mom. He got his buddies. They made a tee time and they're golfing.
1: Oh.
3: Like, I'm struggling with the, they didn't ask me to do it. Like,
1: how are they getting there?
3: I told Brody he's got to figure it out because I can't drive him.
1: Okay.
3: And dad's,
0: figure it out, Brody.
3: And dad's, if you want dad to do it, you got to talk to dad. Yeah.
1: Time to just put the clubs on the old back and walk
3: well,
1: it.
3: Well, and I, but I, when I got in the garage this morning, his clubs were all laid out.
1: Nice.
3: So like he's got some figured out.
0: Okay.
3: Yeah. I said, I was like, if you want to hang out at Hank's house after you're done golfing, then I can pick you up at home. Like mm-hmm. I can get you home. I said, but I'm working tonight. So.
1: Okay.
3: Yeah.
0: Look at him.
3: I know.
0: Is it proud? Do you feel proud or do you feel like, I don't know what the word is, like sad because it's
3: I'm
0: happening
3: sad.
0: In Asia? Yeah.
3: I'm sad.
0: I had a proud moment with Mateo last night.
3: What was it?
0: We had a Cub Scouts meeting and they do different things, right? Mm-hmm. So for this Cub Scout, we did it at a karate, like they had one lesson of karate.
1: That's okay. Awesome.
0: And this place was fantastic. And looking at him and he, there's things he can't do yet. Like he's not flexible and he's not athletic, whatever. It's all good. But the moment that they both thought, like, all right, before we wrap up, everyone's going to break a board. And I could tell he was nervous. I could tell.
1: Yeah.
0: And he was the second to the last. So he had to see like eight kids
1: going.
0: Oh, he's
1: going to watch all the other kids.
0: He's watching all the other kids and he's watching someone pound it twice and do it one pound it. And he was just nailing it. And I could see the nerves in his face. And I'm going by, you know, in my head, I'm like, just get it. Just get it.
3: Yeah.
1: I know. Like, doesn't that just
0: do it?
1: Because
0: I don't want, because I know for him, if he doesn't do it on the first try, it's going to tear him. It's going to tear him apart. He gets up there and they're like, the guy's like, oh, all right, I got to stand up for you. You're taller. So he's already smiling, but Mateo, like, he's like, let me show me a practice swing. And he swings all crazy. Like that guy's like, all right, let's go straight down. Go straight down. So he does it and he breaks it instantly. And I have it on video, the smile on his face.
1: That's awesome.
0: The excitement. He looks at the board, looks at me, looks at the board. The biggest smile.
1: Yeah.
0: Which is fantastic.
1: That is cool. Yeah. He's Superman.
0: Yeah. So yes, look at that. Two different moments. Opposite moments.
1: Yep. Kitty's reached that time when you pick up your child for the last time and you won't know it, but it'll be the last time.
0: Those memes do always get me too. I'm like, oh, when is that time going to be?
1: Yeah. Then you just go home and pick up your 14-year-old and drag him.
3: I'm also very torn though because we've been fighting about him golfing during baseball season.
0: Yeah, yeah.
3: Because my swing rule related. Is yes.
0: It happened last year, didn't it? The swing got all messed up.
3: I don't know. He claims it didn't. I don't know. And then I've told him to golf righty because he's a lefty batter. And he thinks that's just the stupidest thing I could have ever said.
1: Did you throw some stats at him then? Just sheets on the paper? Well, look at the stats, dummy. Obviously, it did something. Do that.
3: That's he's got 2 weeks before his next tournament. One round of golf isn't going to do anything, right?
0: I don't know. I've never golfed.
1: I'll tell you what you want to hear. No.
0: It won't do anything.
1: Oh, I think he's fine. I think he's good.
3: All right.
1: Can he do something every day to make you a better athlete? And you'll never look back.
0: 920-281-0959. We got birthdays and anniversaries coming up in the next hour. We also got this day in history. And I think Hillary, right? So Hillary from T-Rex.
3: Yep.
0: Yeah. There's lots going on. And, of course, $850 with the ball. It's a jackpot. Tickets to the charity softball game.
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0: Yeah, we got a lot to do.
3: Hollas, 920-281-0959. I know. So
1: show's
3: many
1: basically
3: things.
1: So over.
0: Much. So much to do on a Friday.
3: Uh-huh.
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0: to friends. 95.9 KISS FM, 6:11, 53 degrees. Landon's in the studio. There's bowls in the studio. This is all exciting.
1: Taste testing can happen today.
2: There's all sorts of stuff.
1: Do we want to?
0: I don't know if there's bowls.
1: Do you want to do
0: it?
1: Landon will be in twice, so we could slow roll this.
3: And sure.
1: We
3: can
1: do
3: something. Do it this time. Drag it out. Are you kidding me?
1: Oh, yeah, that's right. We're going to be packed. Yeah, that's right.
0: We can figure it out.
1: Look at that.
3: It's just two things.
1: We got Oreo s'mores, which I think are going to be a delight.
3: Here's your brownies, unless you're not going to use them.
4: Oh, no, I will absolutely.
1: Landon got brownie mix.
0: We got brownie mix for
3: the chicken ramen. I'm taking this home.
1: Yeah, there's two of them.
3: Yep, and then the burnt ends. Barbecue flavored mac and cheese. We can't try those right now.
0: I guarantee that's going to be good.
3: Yeah. You can have that.
1: Yeah, but we got to get into the float.
3: This is the one I'm excited about. Cinnamon Toast Crunch root beer float.
0: I'm nervous about this.
1: I think this is going to be phenomenal.
3: You're nervous?
0: I'm not a big fan of root beer floats.
3: Okay, but you're nervous.
0: Okay, maybe that's an exaggeration.
1: I can see it in his eyes. It's like Mateo breaking the board last night. Give him.
0: Oh, okay,
1: we are
0: proud.
1: Opening this like
0: so
1: a carcass. Give me this. Like a vulture on a carcass.
3: I shall open the Smorios.
1: Why would you go at it like that?
0: Makes no sense. You see how easy he did it?
1: Like, literally, you're in the middle just tearing like a crazy person.
0: Can you imagine her back boxes of cereal in her pantry right now?
1: Look how easily you go. You go off the end. You don't go in the middle.
3: Here's a s'moreo.
4: All right.
1: Oh, wow. That's interesting.
0: You want to see that?
3: Do this. Eddie is nervous.
0: I'm not a big fan.
1: Okay, here you go. Cinnamon Toast Crunch.
0: I'll do this.
1: Float.
0: S'moreos, which I'm assuming is s'more flavored Oreos.
1: Yeah. I can't wait for this. This, I think, is going to be the home run.
3: I think I want to, because he's so nervous. Let's get it out of the way.
4: Like, I put two Oreos in.
0: I'm just not a fan.
3: You know what this is the smell like? It smells like that bacon Cinnamon Toast Crunch.
1: It looks like a guy.
0: Bacon.
1: Eat me with the Oreos. I made a face.
0: Who's got that cereal?
3: Yeah, wait, you're not sharing, Landon.
4: Oh, sorry.
3: You already took a bite. And he just took a bite.
1: Oh. I threw one in. It's not enough to gauge anything. I got excited. Sorry.
3: All right, ready?
1: Yep.
0: What are we doing first?
3: The Cinnamon Toast Crunch.
0: I'm not going to like it.
1: You might not.
3: Ooh, I like it.
1: It takes a second for the root beer float to kick in.
4: Ooh, that's good.
1: Mm-hmm.
3: He's mad. Because you kind of like it.
0: No, I'm not a big fan of the root beer.
1: Oh my gosh.
0: Very A&W.
1: It stays in your mouth, the more I like it. I think the milk would be fantastic in this.
3: I like root beer flavored things. I don't like root beer.
1: Oh, I like this.
3: Mm-hmm.
1: Yep.
3: Mm-hmm.
0: I'm indifferent.
3: Although,
1: and we're only getting like half of its intent because there's no milk.
3: Can I be honest?
0: I can see the milk, with the milk, it could be maybe better.
1: Mm-hmm.
0: It would improve the flavor for sure.
3: Like, it's good, but Cinnamon Toast Crunch is the goat.
1: I agree.
3: It is the goat cereal.
0: It is good.
3: Mm-hmm. So I think I'd still take Cinnamon Toast Crunch over this.
1: It's kind of like original Oreo or these gimmicky Oreos.
3: Mm-hmm.
1: Yep. I like it, though. This is great. I should have brought milk.
0: Doing the s'moreo next? Mm-hmm. Or are we going to wait? Do we need like a palate cleanser?
3: No.
0: No? Okay.
1: I will, but.
0: Okay. So tell me when to eat my cookie. She's going to town with the Cinnamon Toast Crunch.
1: Yeah, see, Oreo s'more is going to be fascinating.
3: I'm not a s'more person.
0: Do you want me to open it and then lick off the cream like I would do a normal Oreo, take a bite?
1: Yeah, probably. It's a graham-flavored cookie with cream, marshmallow cream, and chocolate cream on the inside.
0: All right.
1: Okay, let's do it. Yeah, good crunch, Eddie.
0: Oh, thank you. Mm-hmm. I like it. I'm a fan.
1: Yep. I like it a lot.
4: Yeah, very
3: good. What it tastes like?
1: A s'more?
3: An Oreo.
1: A s'more.
3: Like it's a chocolate.
1: Yeah. The graham cracker is a little late arriving to the party, but I like it.
0: It doesn't taste much different than an Oreo cookie, honestly. But now
1: kind of tastes like a golden Oreo,
0: I dig it. I'm a fan.
1: All right. After 8 or 9 of these, I will have had just enough. It'll be like, you know what, Oreos, I don't need anymore after one package. Yeah, I like it. I'm good. Listen, this is just a nice day. What a nice day, everybody. We're having such a good day.
0: Mm-hmm. All right, show's over.
1: I agree.
0: Just eat this rest of this pack of cookies.
1: We've got a meeting today. We have our
3: I will say, if you get the opportunity to try the root beer float Cinnamon Toast Crunch, do it.
0: But now my mouth is dry. I feel like I have to drink something now.
1: Do you want some of my tea?
0: I'm going to, and I will.
3: He's going to, guys.
1: He's going to middle finger to the world. You know what he's going to do live on the air? He's going to drink it. He's going to have that. That looks like a berry bubbler.
2: Is that a berry? A triple berry. Triple berry breezer.
1: Yep. I recognize the blue label.
3: Nick's the best, guys.
1: Well, I've had a few bubbler in my day.
2: This day in history.
1: I'm a 12-year-old dance person. That's what I am. I'm a dancer. They love their bubbler.
2: Let's go with Weezer. On this day, Weezer released their self-titled third album, known as the Green Album, the one with Hash Pipe and Island in the Sun.
1: Okay. Bum, bum, bum, bum, bum, bum, bum, bum, bum.
3: So it's not the blue one?
2: The green one. Yes, thanks for listening.
1: 2000.
2: 2002.
4: 2001.
2: 2001.
4: Oh, yes.
1: That's, you know why?
3: That was because a little too much joy, Landon.
1: Nope, I support this. Landon's brain is working, firing on all cylinders because he's had a good, balanced breakfast.
4: That's right.
1: That's why. He had Cinnamon Toast Crunch and S'moreos. Balanced breakfast.
2: It was today, there we go. Joe DiMaggio's record 56 game hitting streak began.
1: Oh, it started.
2: Mm-hmm. It lasted until July 17th.
1: 1941, I think, was his hitting streak here.
4: I'll agree with Nick.
1: Thank you, Landon.
2: 1941.
1: This is what a good breakfast does for you, kids. A balanced breakfast with nutrition.
2: The second movie in the Matrix trilogy, that Matrix Reloaded, was released on this day. What year?
1: Hmm.
3: So,
2: great movie trilogy. Great trilogy. If you're into that sci-fi.
3: I was forced to go watch one of the Matrixes.
2: You hated it, didn't you?
3: Well, I hadn't seen the first one. I was, and my roommates said, I could either sit on the porch and wait for them to get home or go to the movie with them. Like, they locked me out of the house. That's when I lived at the soccer house. So I can't remember.
2: Phenomenal. I have great friends.
3: Yeah, I can't remember.
1: That's phenomenal.
3: Well, he was trying to get me to go with him. I can't remember which one it was, though. The second or third. So if it was the third, which one are we guessing?
2: The second one.
3: The second one?
2: Matrix Reloaded.
3: Okay, so let's just pretend it's the second one. So, 2002.
1: 05.
4: 2004.
2: 2003. You were pretty close there, Katie.
1: Danced all around it. Wow, there goes the breakfast theory.
2: Motley Crue released their fourth album featuring Wild Side and the title track Girls, Girls, Girls.
1: Wild Side! Good album. Solid album. I mean, right in the zenith of my development as a music appreciation student. So was that 87, 88-ish?
3: 86.
1: I'm going to say 87.
4: I'll agree with Nick.
2: 87.
4: All right.
1: And we're back. Yes. Cinnamon Toast Crunch breakfast. And we're back.
2: Are you
1: How many
2: right,
1: vitamins
2: Katie?
1: And minerals are listed right? on that thing, Eddie? Usually says on the outside, like 12 vitamins and minerals.
3: You know, it's always Let's high see. In riboflavin.
1: Yeah. Thiamine? Am I getting a lot of thiamine?
2: It doesn't say in this box.
1: Oh, shoot. What percentage of riboflavin are we getting?
2: It's 16 grams of whole grain and 12 vitamins and minerals.
1: 12 vitamins and minerals,
3: Pass
1: kids.
3: Pass me that box, please.
2: There you go.
1: 12. So as your parents say, that's just sugar trash. You say, Mom, 12.
3: 2 grams of protein.
1: Vitamins and minerals. Where am I on thiamine?
2: It was on this day Ellen Church became the first airline stewardess when she went on duty aboard a United Airlines flight from San Francisco to Cheyenne, Wyoming.
3: We 20% of your thiamine. Who is
1: 20%?
3: This?
1: 20%. Ellen Church, the first stewardess.
3: Well, I was thinking Ellen DeGeneres. I was like, what?
1: She was the first stewardess,
2: Yeah, first airline stewardess. Hero. United God Airlines.
1: Thank you,
2: San
1: Ellen.
2: San Francisco to Cheyenne, Wyoming.
1: Yep, Ellen was doing the work. At that point, they probably didn't even know if the plane was going to make it. And Ellen's like, I'll ride in there and hand out snacks.
2: I'll do this.
1: You know what I will do? I will give them small sodas. Although back then, I will give them a full can of soda.
3: 19, I know. Just leave the can.
2: Just give me it. I have to ask for it.
1: On our last flight, though, a guy asked for it, and they gave it to him. So do they have to give it to you if you ask for it?
2: Well, it's already open. I think they have to.
3: I don't know.
2: I asked for it.
1: Yeah, I don't know.
2: I had the whole thing.
1: I was a little bit wowed by the guy across the aisle. And I'm like, he got the whole can. And all he said was, could I have the whole can? And she gave it to him. Is that all you have to do?
2: Mm-hmm.
1: Or are they secretly mad? Or they just don't want to start a scene? And they're like, just give him what he asked for. But what if they run out because they weren't banking on having that many cans on?
2: I think they have a can for every person there. They have to.
1: Do they?
3: Why don't they just give us a can?
1: I suppose they would have to because if everybody purchased a snack pack or whatever and then everybody wanted a Coke. Although they do sometimes say they're all out of stuff.
2: That's a bummer. Katie, what year?
3: 1966.
4: 1950.
2: 1952. 1930.
3: Oh,
2: yep.
4: Wow.
2: And on this day, nylon stockings went in silver the first time in the United States on this day.
1: Best day ever. Best day
2: ever. Why do you roll your eyes?
1: And how appropriate.
3: Not you.
1: How appropriate with the schedule release and the number of cold weather games the Packers are going to have this year. Nylons are the best. Naturally moisture wicking. Naturally water repellent. Naturally warm. Flexible fiber.
3: They itch.
1: It's terrific.
2: They itch.
1: You put
3: They're
1: them on.
3: The worst.
1: You put, it's a perfect underlayer.
3: I don't know a girl underlayer. Who's like, yes.
1: Well, I'll tell like you, you know what? Today. I know a man who is this one.
3: I wouldn't call you a
1: this
3: man.
1: Man. This man can't wait to wear his nylons this winter. Make that into a promo. I can't wait. It's the best cold weather gear. And now they make manlon now. They make dude, like, you know, nylon.
3: Why do we have to
1: nylon.
3: Call it manlon? It's not girlon.
1: I don't know. It's called manlon. It's a good line.
2: It's a brand name.
1: It's like spandex, it's like, but it's all nylon fibers.
2: Manlon nylons, probably.
1: I'm not saying I have a pair. I'm not saying anything. I just saw it.
2: So the nylon stocking went as ill.
1: Doesn't make me anything. It doesn't make me anything that I wear nylons to games.
2: You say 1912?
3: You don't even go.
4: 1940.
2: 1936. 1940.
3: Oh.
2: 1940. Well done, well done.
3: Like you're
2: thank
3: lying.
2: You. 1940 it is. It absolutely is.
1: Thank you, Eddie.
2: It's 6:23. Let's get the news of Landon.
4: Good morning. Police and firefighters respond to a rollover crash in Appleton. A vehicle ended up on its side at the intersection of East Edgewood Drive and East Apple Creek Road Thursday afternoon. There is no word on any injuries or the cause of the crash. Two people killed in a Kewaunee County crash last weekend are identified. Jesse Morales Hernandez and Mary Elliott died when the motorcycle they were riding on collided with a pickup truck along State Highway 29 in the town of Montpelier on May 9th. Elliott was a member of the Ripon College swim and dive team. That crash is still under investigation. And the slow no wake order for the Little Wolf River has been lifted. For the past 5 weeks, boaters have been restricted to no wake speed along the entire length of the Wolf in Waupaca County due to historic flooding. The National Oceanic and Atmospheric Administration reports the water level on the Wolf is 6.3 feet compared to 12.1 feet on April 18th.
3: Wow.
1: Oh.
2: I thought there was going to be more than wow.
1: I don't know where else to go with it. It was that was a legit reaction of like, wow. But then I was just kind of hoping you would close.
2: It's a Friday.
1: There we go.
2: Get all your right. Birthdays and anniversaries in. Also holler at your high school.
3: Get
2: all
3: your birthdays.
2: I do.
3: And then you're dead.
1: Then get your cinnamon toast crunch.
2: 281-095.
1: Part of a complete breakfast.
2: It's Kiss.
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8: weather. We're starting off the morning with a few showers, but they should be clearing out of here around sunrise. We're expecting to see mostly sunny skies today with a round of some pop-up showers and thunderstorms expected later in the evening. Be sure that if you have any Friday night plans, you are prepared for maybe a couple showers or a rumble or two of thunder. From the WBAY First Alert Weather Center, I'm meteorologist Emily Mers.

0: It's with Elizabeth Taylor. It's 95.9 Kiss FM. I just right now, like moments ago, I saw a headline something about Travis Kelce in trouble. Is there any scandal or anything like that?
1: I'm on it.
0: It refreshed right now on my Facebook, but like under it said like Travis Kelce under fire or something like that. So I wonder.
1: Oh, that's good. Probably for the tuxedo he's getting for the wedding.
0: Maybe I can't find it now.
1: Surprising detail from their he's opening up about their fun and surprising trip to London.
0: Well, that doesn't seem right. I don't know. Maybe it was one of those fake Facebook pages or whatever. Like it came across. Like
1: it could be. Andy Reid hints that he's invited to Taylor Swift and Travis Kelce's wedding.
0: Or maybe it's just trash headlines. Nope, because I don't see anything now.
1: Yeah, I don't see anything. I don't see anything scandalous.
0: Hmm. All right.
2: Nope. Allegedly, Taylor Swift is reportedly calling friends to personally invite them to the wedding because there's been leaks.
1: So no invites?
2: I don't know.
0: You just invite them like by... Do people RSVP anymore?
1: That actually would be kind of nice. I would feel pretty important if I got a phone call to attend a wedding.
2: Listen to this, though. This so tracks for Taylor Swift. The outlet reports that Swift has been making some of the calls while her team is handling others, and that A-list guests are being asked to keep their summer schedules flexible. Yeah.
0: That's not true. There's no way that's true. Nobody is crazy enough, especially that caliber. There's like, hey, I'm going to get married, but just don't do anything from June to August because I don't know when I decide. There's no way. No way.
2: It tracks for her.
0: Does it, though? I think people think it tracks for her. I don't think... she gets a bad rap. She gets a bad rap on some of those things. I can't imagine somebody doing that, no matter how famous you are. I'm getting married this year, guys. So from January 1 to December 31st, don't do a thing because I expect you to fly to wherever I am.
2: How bad do you want to come?
0: I don't see it. I don't see it. I know.
1: Is it... Just throw this out there.
2: Dylan just said, I'm sure Katie's phone will be going off any day now.
1: Is it... That's probably what that number was, that weird number the other day. Is it possible that we just don't understand in those circles that that is more widespread in the sense that when your jobs are what their jobs are, is there a chance that there's a lot more of those types of invites that happen? Whenever you can get here, you get here, fly over. You know, like they live
2: well,
1: such
2: when
1: a
2: you
1: different
2: have the money,
1: lifestyle.
2: What would you do? What would you do? Like, what would be more important than this? Like, they're not more important.
1: They're
2: more
1: not going, well,
0: your
1: we've
0: family,
1: got
0: your
1: we
0: kids.
1: Have soccer and dance and track. They're just sitting there going,
2: I'm
1: well,
2: sorry.
1: We don't do anything all day.
2: I don't miss anything of Brody's. If I got invited to Taylor Swift's wedding and he had a basketball game, I would be going to Taylor Swift's wedding.
0: Still, but you're not going to drop everything. She calls you on a Saturday. I'm getting married tomorrow. Come on over.
1: Is there a gift bag?
0: You're not going to do it. You're not going to drop everything.
2: If I had the means, absolutely. I absolutely
1: That's kind of what I'm hitting at in terms of the means and the opportunity.
2: Would I complain the entire time? Yes, I would. Would I be like, the audacity? Yes, I would. But just like Naomi saying, they probably scared to not come support her. If not, she'll cut you off.
0: I don't think she's that hardcore
2: either. Yes, she is, Eddie.
0: I think she gets a bad rap for that. I really do.
2: Oh, you are bamboozled.
0: Look at the look of disgust on her face right now as I say this.
1: I'm just going to go back to my cinnamon toast crunch while you guys fight.
0: I don't know.
1: This is the tastiest breakfast I've ever been a part of. Keep fighting. this is delicious. I have a feeling plans amongst the elite are made much more in that vein than we realize.
0: Really?
1: Hey, we're going to do a get-together. When are you doing it? June. Like, we're not sure yet, so just kind of leave June around. Like, sometime in June.
0: I can't even fathom the idea of being that rich where time doesn't mean anything. Where I could just pick up and go, wake up and go, you know what? Today I'm going to Paris.
1: Right.
0: Well, like, and I don't comprehend
2: that. Just think, though, there's some people that will be like, I can't. Like, meaning,
1: and
2: though.
1: And they're cut off?
2: No, meaning, for example, like, I don't know, Haley Steinfeld, isn't she pregnant? Like, maybe she's going to have a baby next week. And then they'll be like, sorry, can't go.
0: Did she just have one?
2: I don't know.
0: My wife is upset that you hate Taylor so much.
1: Uh-oh.
0: And my wife's not a huge fan, but maybe she detects a little bit too much hate there, Katie.
2: No,
0: Shirk.
2: Because tomorrow you've been duped. You've been duped.
0: Don't you dare talk to my wife that way.
2: I think she is a great business person.
0: Get my wife's name out of your mouth.
2: she's a great business person. I don't think she's a great human.
0: You think so?
2: Yeah.
1: I don't know.
0: I don't know.
2: I like her music.
1: By the way, way to keep tabs on your friend Haley. She welcomed a beautiful baby girl on April 2nd, so.
2: Okay, so there's that.
0: It's with Josh Allen, right?
1: Yeah.
2: So
1: baby's already 6 weeks.
2: I think she really likes to, I think Taylor really likes to make the narrative fit whatever can make her the victim. I do. Because it still bothers me about the whole contract thing.
1: I do think she's brilliant at playing the game.
2: Mm-hmm.
0: All right, I'll give you that.
1: Mm-hmm.
0: She's really smart.
2: Yeah. And I'm not saying she's not.
1: She's introducing a lot of culture to Travis Kelce. They were seeing some plays in London.
2: I'm just shocked tomorrow. Like, how do you not see the mean girl behavior?
0: Well, now you're just picking on my wife. Yeah.
1: Boy, we're naming names now.
2: No, but how are you not seeing the mean girl behavior? Like, what grown adult woman tomorrow has a girl squad? I mean, seriously. And this girl squad seems to interchange quite a bit. She has new best friends every other week. Next week, and she does go back to her old go-tos, but I feel like she does it when it behooves her publicly. Selena was really big in the news last year. Guess who her best friend was last year? Selena. We haven't seen her with Selena in forever.
0: But they've been best friends for a while, haven't they? I feel like they've always been tied together.
2: I think when it benefits each other. I think they've always been tied to each other, but they get super close when it benefits each other.
0: Let's see here.
1: Night
0: tomorrow
1: moves.
0: Katie !!
1: Oh no, all you just got was a name. The only thing she didn't do was full name you from the top of the stairs.
0: Katie,

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1: I see nachos autenticos in our future at the bar.
2: Oh my gosh, I just love when we get to treat listeners to lunch because, you know, we're just so generous. Right? We're so kind.
1: So generous with the bar's money.
2: Yeah.
1: It's great. I mean,
2: we're so good at it. Hagemeister, Greystone, the bar, your opportunity to have the best lunch of your week. 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

0: 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It's 95.9 Kiss FM at 6:49. Let's go ahead and do this right here. All right, Katie's excited. Sasha Alexander has a birthday
1: today.
0: Yes,
1: the Sasha.
2: Who's Sasha?
1: Alexander.
0: Rizzoli and Isles. She was an NCIS. She played Kate Todd, the original female lead of
2: 44.
0: That show.
2: 44.
0: You have no clue she is, do you?
2: Nope.
1: Alexander.
2: Hamilton.
1: I will say 50.
0: 53.
1: Oh.
0: Let's see. Jordan Knight. Back to
1: wait,
0: that new
1: what?
0: Kid birthdays today.
1: Oh, boy.
2: Oh. Right stuff. Jordan.
1: Oh, my gosh. My
2: 53.
1: Wife is loving this day.
0: What did you say?
2: 53.
0: Okay.
1: I'm going to say 55.
0: Some say he's the dreamiest.
2: Ugh.
1: Yeah, he's my wife
2: kind
1: does.
2: Of a jerk, though.
0: 56.
1: I don't know what he is.
0: He's something. Sugar Ray Leonard, boxing legend, got a birthday
2: really?
0: Today. Gold medalist.
2: 71.
0: Apparently, he's the godfather of Khloe Kardashian.
2: Oh.
1: Really?
2: Cool.
1: What is going on? Sugar Ray Leonard, I don't mind 71, Katie. I like that.
0: 70.
1: Oh, we're
0: guys,
1: right there.
0: Guys, I didn't prepare music for this one because I know you guys might want to, you know, perform.
2: Sing.
1: Okay.
2: Okay.
0: Enya has a birthday today.
2: Oh, who can say that?
1: We did Only Time,
2: way.
1: Huh? You went that way?
2: What's another one? What's the other one? This is why Lovey called me up for making the wrong song, and he can't think of any other songs.
1: No, I'm a little sad, actually.
0: You guys what? Made videos of this other one.
1: Return to Innocence?
2: That's not Enya.
0: I thought it was.
2: The Return to...
1: No, that's...
2: Yes, that's not Enya.
1: No, Enya is Only Time.
2: Yeah.
1: And Orinoco Flow is what I'm thinking.
2: Duh.
1: From Enya. That's what I would have gone with.
2: Sail away, sail away, sail away.
0: Enya. How old is
2: business.
0: Enya?
2: Business.
1: No idea. I'm all in your business. Remember, that was Brittany Papinga's
2: Brittany
1: song.
2: Brittany Papinga's warm-up
1: Brittany Papinga
2: song.
1: Used to listen to Orinoco Flow.
0: Really?
2: Yes.
1: Right with the headphones right before hitting the field, right before running out of the tunnel.
2: I'm going to say she's 59.
1: You grounded me, man.
0: You said what?
2: 59.
1: I don't know. 60?
0: 65.
2: Do you know that he was fully fluent in Spanish?
0: I did not.
1: He does a second audio programming broadcast for NFL.
2: But he's on his mission trip. Didn't he go to Ecuador?
1: Yeah, I think so.
2: Mm-hmm.
0: Craig Ferguson's got a birthday.
1: Oh, I like Craig Ferguson. Craig Ferguson needs to do more.
0: He should.
1: Craig Ferguson now hosts a lot of games on the Game Show Network, and he does Scrabble.
0: Mm-hmm.
1: And although I think Craig Ferguson smelled what was coming socially and realized he couldn't do his show anymore.
0: Totally makes sense. Yeah.
1: Just was like, you know what? Nobody's going to get the joke and the satire of this and the over-the-top nature of this.
0: Mm-hmm.
1: And so I'm just going to bow out. Craig Ferguson is 72.
0: What did you say, Katie?
2: 70.
0: 64.
1: Ah.
0: And finally, last one for today, we'll go with Trent Reznor, Nine Inch Nails.
2: Don't know why I got really excited about that, but
0: it
2: is.
0: Even got an Oscar for the score of The Social Network.
2: 64.
1: Katie's a big fan of his song. You let me... We can't.
0: No.
2: I don't know any Nine Inch Nails. I know zero.
1: You would if you heard it.
0: You know them. You absolutely know them. We just can't play them.
2: I'm just on a creep. That's Radiohead.
0: Mm-hmm. So what did you say, Katie?
1: I've got no soul to sell.
2: 66.
1: I wanna.
2: And I'm all... I do know that one. Okay, I do know that one.
0: What did you say, Nick?
1: 54.
0: He is 61.
1: Wow, he's 61.
0: 61. Katie, what do you got?
2: All right. Happy birthday to Jenica Thompson of Ashwamanon. Evelyn
1: Go get him.
2: Bratz of New Holstein is 11 years old. Happy 9th birthday to Lincoln Sagedy from Luxembourg. Happy birthday to Ellington Gel Ash from Two Rivers.
1: Love that. That's a very regal name. Ellington.
2: Happy 20th birthday, Connor Tignall, a.k.a. Cheeseball from Suamico. And happy birthday to our program director of Kiss FM Junior, Mr. Mateo Ibarra.
0: Happy birthday,
2: happy
0: buddy.
2: Happy birthday, tomorrow. Mateo. That's tomorrow.
0: That's tomorrow. Let's have a great day at school. All the stuff I always wear tell you. Crown. Wear that crown. Good, better, best. Be a Buffalo. Make it a great day.
1: Did you see the unnamed in the 715? Big one tomorrow for the love of his life, Janet Jackson.
2: Oh, okay.
1: Turning 60.
2: You light 60 for Janet, up my life. That's for Mateo.
1: Oh, okay.
2: Yeah.
0: If you're having a birthday
1: today.
0: You want
1: to sing Black Cat for Janet?
2: No.
0: Don't forget you drink for any of the Bar Group locations, including Greystone Ale House and all six bar locations. 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

0: Man, come on. That whole, like, it has like 11 minutes.
1: Katie, let me, okay.
2: I legit did not think my mic was on. Time out.
1: You've been doing radio for how long now?
2: I did not think my mic was on.
1: Did you see that red light on your microphone?
2: I didn't. I thought your light was on. I did not think my light was on.
0: That's twice in about 12 minutes that you didn't know your mic was on.
2: Okay, Katie. That one.
0: Katie.
1: I'm crying over here.
0: I don't know if the podcast will pick that up or not, but
2: okay, the Katie.
0: I hope so too.
2: In my defense, you did not turn off those mics. That, why did you keep it going? Why did you keep
1: the mics
2: on?
1: Because I was focusing on making sure the commercials fire off, so I was focused elsewhere on the more important things.
2: And I also assumed
1: everyone knows to be careful with hot mics. The lights are still red.
0: And he was concerned with, the revenue. Now somebody who can't see this giant beacon in our faces.
1: And then you come back and blow your nose.
2: In my defense, if you look at the angle of my mic, like, Nick, come here and look at the angle I'm sitting at.
0: Well, I know, but it's because you got your mic all wonky.
2: I can't see the light. I can't see
0: the
2: light.
0: You have your mic is very strange.
2: I don't have control over my mic.
0: Well, you can. You
1: kind of do have control.
0: Like this.
2: I like it in my face.
0: Yeah, but this is, it's in my face.
2: No, I can't do it like that, because then it'll eventually go, ooh.
1: Ooh.
2: Yeah.
0: I do like how you.
1: Okay, you good?
0: There.
2: Yeah.
1: All right.
2: Yeah.
1: Are we all good? Everyone's okay?
2: Yeah.
0: I don't know. It was very aggressive, the way that you treat that microphone.
1: And you blow your nose very interestingly, too. It was really nice and loud.
2: Yes.
1: Like, you don't
2: have, because it feels like it's, I need to navage. It feels very.
0: Yeah, why don't you?
2: My allergies were going crazy last night.
0: They're high. Yeah. Ugh.
2: My eyes were itching, and I just taken an allergy pill, and I think it was because Michael cut the lawn.
1: If you need to blow your nose again, you have like 7 seconds right now.
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1: All right. No nose blowing.
2: No,
1: you're good? Okay. All right, there we go. 920-281-0959. Who wants to play the $959 Minute? The lines are completely cleared out for you to win that money. Right now, it's 708. We're going to get really busy here. We got thing after thing after thing happening. More money after this as well to give away. So right now, though, $959 that could turn
0: into
1: $1,000. So here we go. 920-281-0959. Let's make it happen. I'm just waiting for, I was waiting for you to blow your nose again.
2: Uh-oh.
0: So was I.
1: No?
0: Okay. It looked like something was about to happen.
2: One time.
1: Well, now we're all concerned. We're all concerned it's going to happen.
0: There's a lot of goo going on over there. There's goo.
1: Oh, they hung up?
0: Why'd you hang up?
1: All right.
2: I bet you they got nervous.
1: They probably thought you were going to blow your nose in their ear.
0: Like, what are the odds I'm going to get through before she has to blow her nose again?
1: 920-281-0959. I don't know what's going on with these phone lines, because I've seen two of them now come and go.
0: Otherwise, we just keep it.
1: We keep the money?
0: And we get some more of these S'moreos.
1: You gave me the answers, but I have not looked at the sheet. So if we don't, I can just play.
0: Okay. Cinnamon Toast Crunch for everyone.
2: I'm getting gut rot now.
1: Oh, no.
2: Yeah.
1: KISS FM, hello.
4: Hi.
1: Hi, who's this?
4: Danny.
1: How are you?
4: Danny. Good, how are you?
1: Fantastic. Are you ready to win some money?
4: I'm really ready.
0: Awesome. All right, Danny, this is going to be great. 10 questions. You've got to answer all of them correctly in 60 seconds to win. You get the full 60 seconds. So even if you get an answer wrong, the contest doesn't end. The clock just keeps ticking, and you keep playing. You can say pass at any time. We'll jump ahead and return to any if time permits. As long as you get them all right before the buzzer sounds, Danny, you'll have $959 and the opportunity to make it a cool, even $1,000. Because we like nice round numbers in life. And no matter what you win, Prospera Foundation will match it for local charity.
4: Cool.
0: Yes.
1: All right, Tina. Take a deep breath.
0: Tina's fine, too. She's not going to. Just don't call her late for dinner.
1: I saw a text message here from a Tina or something about a Tina here on a text message.
0: Not going to matter when she wins $959.
1: All right,
0: you can call her whatever she wants.
1: Take a deep breath. Your time starts in 3, 2, 1.
2: How many letters are there in the modern English alphabet?
4: 27.
2: No.
4: 26.
2: Yes.
0: What SNL actor played 21. The character of Matt Foley living in a van down by the river?
4: Oh,
5: Oh my gosh. Cat.
2: Whose face is on the U.S. $100 bill?
5: Benjamin Franklin.
2: Yes.
0: What iconic comedy venue was founded by Pauly Shore's father, Sammy, in 1972?
5: Oh. Pass.
2: Against whom do the Packers open their 2026 regular season on Sunday, September 13th?
5: Ooh, the Bears?
2: No.
5: Pass.
0: In the Superman comics, for what paper does Clark Kent work?
5: Pass.
2: Natural pearls are found in what sea creature?
5: Clam.
2: No.
5: Oyster.
2: Yes.
0: The Japanese...
1: Time is up, Danny.
0: Time came and got you, Danny.
2: She got more of mine, Nick.
0: She did. You were on like this girl vibe.
2: Yep.
0: Today. I don't think she got any of mine. So it was like girls stick together. I don't think she did
5: well,
0: she?
5: Well, I had Charlie in my head after I passed on.
0: Nope, that's that one was painful to hear because we knew you knew the answer and it was like, shoot, she knows. See him. Chris Farley is absolutely right. The Comedy Store is the comedy venue founded by Pauly Shore's father, Sammy, in 1972. Quite famous.
2: Remember they did a reality show there.
0: Yeah, it was great. The Minnesota Vikings is the opening day regular season opponent for the Green Bay Packers in Minnesota. In the Superman comics, Clark Kent works for the Daily Planet. And that was it. The other ones you got. You got Katie's. You did great, Danny. Don't hang your head.
2: Try again in 30 days, Danny.
1: 30 days, Danny. Thanks for trying, all right? Have a good one. Enjoy your weekend.
5: Thanks, guys. Bye-bye.
1: Bye.
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2: It is your weekly attaboy, attagirl, 920-281-0959 to shout out to whoever you think deserves it, your youth athlete in your life, your high school student, whoever. We're going to start out with a birthday that, my apologies, I missed. Happy birthday on Sunday to Mrs. McMillan, kindergarten teacher at Reed Elementary in Oshkosh. She is so loved and appreciated. Coca-Cola, Kimberly, and Little Chute athletes, mentors, and staff at this year's Breaking Boundaries Triathlon. I am going to intercede here and say, if you get the opportunity to go cheer on these athletes, whether it be on the CE Trail or at the Y or at the high school, absolutely take the opportunity to do it. It is a really cool event that they put on. So well done. Good luck to the All Shook Up Musical performing at PAC in Appleton on Saturday from Southern Door Eagles. Schools, it's a great day to be an Eagle. Woohoo! Good luck, UW Oshkosh Ladies Softball, advancing to the second game in St. Louis.
0: Here we go.
2: Awesome game yesterday, winning 1-0 in 12 innings. Get those bats a cracking.
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8: Hey, good morning. How you guys doing?
2: Good morning.
8: Morning. Here's a fun one for you.
0: All right.
8: We've got great docs and we cannot lie. Those other systems can't deny. When a patient walks in with a lump that's within and a scared look on their face, cancer in the lung. TTMRI with you. Gonna take your picture. And we'll make a plan to treat you. We will help you and we'll teach you. And we'll give you meds. We got Cancer Craig, because when it comes to tumors, Theta's got your back.
0: Nice. Yeah,
1: well done.
2: Well done.
8: Hey, yay. Thank you, guys. You're awesome. And hey, congratulations to our ONS Congress team.
0: All right.
2: Woo! Way to go.
1: Well done, Tina.
2: All right. Hey. Good luck to Declan Calloway and his 8U Green Bay Slugger team in New Berlin this weekend. Shout out to the 9U Kakana Boys travel teams playing Ashwaubenon on this weekend. Go Ghosts. Good luck, Colton, and the U13 River Surge Boys at the President's Cup this weekend. Go Tina at TC for making us smile every Friday. Shout out to the Oshkosh Wildcats trap shooting team. Good luck tomorrow at conference. Break them all. Shout out to Charlotte. We love listening to you guys every morning. Great job to the students of the Kimberly Bands on your concert this week. You played so beautifully and showed why you're among the best.
0: Defensive five. Don't you agree?
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9: Hi, I'd like to give a shout out to Kimberly Kakana and Little Chute athletes for the Breaking Boundaries Triathlon today.
0: Go get them.
9: I also like to give a shout out to my team Triumph and all their efforts in helping make our event possible today. They're a really great organization.
0: Yeah, they're phenomenal.
9: And they do great work in the community, so I want to shout them out as well.
2: Perfect.
1: Excellent.
2: Thank you.
1: Kiss FM, who's this?
10: Oh my God, I guess it's the first time for everything, Eddie. Are you excited?
2: Yes!
10: I'm excited! Go Cougars!
0: Love it!
1: What just happened?
2: Oh, it's happened.
0: I'll
2: learn to
0: high school, Eddie. Yeah, that's what's happening.
2: Yes, go Cougars. Go Cougars. Best of luck to Nick as he tries to name a second Enya song. Good luck to all.
0: Or an Uncle Flo.
2: Power of Dance dancers this weekend at their recital, especially Olivia Berlin. Mom, so proud of you. Good luck to the Denmark 9U baseball team for their first tournament this weekend in Denmark. Go Pirates Fast Pitch 10U Navy. 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Woohoo! Go DGSA 14U Orange Softball team at the Luxembourg tournament this weekend. Pilgrim Lutheran at Track and Field Day. Have a great time at Bruno Mars, Isaac. Nice work this year and happy birthday. Good luck, Matthew, and the Gym Class Heroes on your last basketball tournament in the Dells this weekend.
0: All right.
2: It's a great day to be a Redbird. Good luck, Jazz Band, on your last concert tonight. Go Seniors. Good luck to all the Westapier Intermediate School students participating in the Flexington Games today. Shout out to Andy Monday for another smashing season at WIR. Congratulations to the Kaukauna High School Polka Band for a great national anthem at yesterday's Milwaukee Brewers game.
0: Right,
2: shout out to Navia Love. 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Get a win. Shout out to Devin and Jackson for Chilton in the 14U baseball tournament in Hilbert on Sunday. Let's go, Andre and the Manitowoc Washington Middle School track invite in Brilliant today. Go Bayport Lacrosse. Woo woo! Let's go number 10, Hudson Dean, Kaukauna 11U baseball, A-team at your first tourney in Ashwaubenon this weekend. Love, Mama D. This weekend is Just for Kids dance recital, Neshkoro. Shout out to Josie, Millie, Evie, and Sydney. Good luck, you little dancers. Congratulations to all the AMRO seniors graduating this weekend. Go Foxes. Good luck to Leo Vaness and the 9U Denmark boys baseball team this weekend. Good luck to Brody and his 8U Griffins in the Greenville baseball tournament this weekend. Go Batty at West Apeer Middle School. Have so much fun, sweetie. You're doing great, sweetie. Good luck to all the teams in our Berlin tourney this weekend, specifically Little Casey and the 10U. Shout out to the Eddie. Wish we could clone you to keep you in the mornings with Katie and Nick and with Reed in the afternoons. Shout out to all the...
0: Science is doing great things.
2: Yes.
1: Well, it's possible.
2: Shout out to all the Emanuel Lutheran track athletes competing at KML State tomorrow. 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Shout out to Clintonville Truckers and their doubleheader tomorrow in Clintonville versus Marinette, especially to our number 5. Shout out to Luke Holmes. 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Shout out to the Coolidge Comets on their booster on fun run today. Get those laps. We're still going.
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2: 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Good luck to Eric and Tori for the Doubles 301 State Dart Tournament and today and Fight Club tomorrow. Shout out to the amazing Breakthrough T1D staff for putting together another amazing walk tomorrow at Riverside Park in Nina. Go NEW Lutheran Varsity Boys Baseball. Good luck 8U ISA Softball and West Allis Tournament this weekend. Go Luke Combs. Good luck Cassidy Wick at her dance recital in Chilton this weekend. Good luck, Green Bay Sluggers 12U Green in New Berlin. Go Bayport 10U Baseball in Clintonville tonight and this weekend. Shout out to Landon for finally bringing in brownies.
0: Holla.
2: Go Kimberly 12U White Softball in the Menasha Tournament this weekend. Let's go DP. Approve that waiver to Shiocton so Shiocton's kids don't have to go to school until the middle of June. I don't know what that means. good luck, Diesel, getting the hoop up from downtown. Yes.
0: Yes.
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0: All right.
2: Woo!
0: All right.
2: Are you participating? Oh, what are you going to ask? Good luck, FC Elite 14 Navy this Sunday. Let's go Andre and Dayton in the 19U soccer game in Kaukauna this Sunday. Shout out to all the guys who secretly sing along to Ella Langley in the car alone, especially my boy, Coach Mike. Love my boy, Mike. Good luck to Kimberly 10U Black and Luxembourg Casco this weekend. Good luck to all the Fox Valley Phoenix hockey teams heading to Chicago to compete in the Windy City Send-Off. Special shout out to the Squirt 2 team number 34. Shout out to Sweatpants. Shout out to all the mamas going to Luke Combs tonight and dancing the night away. Go, Maddie. Go, go, go, sweetie. Go, go. Shout out to the orchestra concert last night. You guys did great. Nice. Good luck to Michael for shaving off half hour of his lawn mowing time.
0: Yeah, he's got a lot of time to spare now. Sort some cards.
2: Good luck, fourth graders at the Glenbrook in Pulaski on your mile run today. Go Green Bay Glory on the semifinals and the Amateur Cup tomorrow at 2. Be glorious. Go Oakley at flag football tomorrow. Good luck, 10U Ashwaubenon boys in their home baseball tournament. Go Jags. All right, we're
1: Holy
2: calling it.
1: Holy moly.
0: I'll throw a shout out to the 12U Hawks. Go get them this Sunday, Hawks.
1: You all right there, Katie? You did it.
2: Yeah, I was going to give you a 5 second. But I didn't want to step all over him.
0: Right there. No, FRC right Hawks.
2: To all the Pioneer students and staff, enjoy your fun run today. Go Jags.
0: That's right.
1: Get a Pioneer kid. Is Mrs. McDonald running?
0: I think she's watching.
1: We're 9 minutes away.
0: People run. She's got to make sure people don't go in the street and stuff.
1: We're 9 minutes away from the ball bust and jackpot at $850. We're doing that pretty soon here on KISS.
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1: 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We got Landon Moore here with the news.
18: Good morning. An Oshkosh man is in custody following an alleged weapons incident and standoff. Police say the 44-year-old fired a shot at the front door of a residence in the 100 block of North Eagle Street Wednesday afternoon, then drove to his home in the 1200 block of Armory Place. After several hours of unsuccessful negotiations, officers deployed chemical munitions into the home. The man came out and surrendered without incident. A Kimberly man who damaged dozens of cars in the parking lot of Fox City Stadium will spend 3 months in jail. Clint Freeburg is also sentenced to 3 years on probation for criminal damage to property. Freeburg keyed dozens of vehicles parked for a Wisconsin Timber Rattlers game in July of 2023. And three chicks have hatched in a peregrine falcon nest atop a smokestack in Menasha. SED says the chicks are inside a nesting box on the stack. Scientists will scale it in a couple of weeks to band the chicks to allow for tracking.
1: That is awesome. That is
0: so
1: awesome.
0: Cool. We were watching that camera. That video was fantastic.
1: That one egg had the hole. You see like the little beak and the little like foot trying to pop out of there. It was great.
0: Yep.
1: That made me happy.
18: Yep.
1: Why do you give me that look, Katie?
0: It's life,
2: I'm good.
0: Katie. It's
2: birth. I'm just thinking of Ross. His little birds. I wish that would happen to him.
1: It's just an awkward position in the building, like that window. That's what it is.
2: Yeah, he
1: deserves the birds, though.
2: He does.
1: If anyone deserves it, it's Ross.
2: Yes.
18: Yep.
1: Thank you, Landon. 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
19: weather. We're starting off the morning with a few showers, but they should be clearing out of here around sunrise. We're expecting to see mostly sunny skies today with a round of some pop-up showers and thunderstorms expected later in the evening. Be sure that if you have any Friday night plans, you are prepared for maybe a couple showers or a rumble or two of thunder. From the WBAY First Alert Weather Center, I'm meteorologist Emily Mers. Kiss FM. Oh.

0: 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We're 27 seconds away from doing the Kiss FM Ball Buster. So you know me, I'm just not going to just do it right away. I'm going to wait until the exact moment.
1: You're nothing of nothing. You even gave Landon his cue in exact seconds. You said 20 seconds. He goes, now it's 18. I was like, wow.
0: It's really the little things that excite me. I really don't know.
1: But the you're a man of timing. That's good.
0: There's times it works out. Sometimes it doesn't work out. But when it does, it feels really, really good. Like right now, for instance, in 1 second right here.
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0: All right, here we go. Caller one, try again. Your caller two, try again. Try again. You're going to caller three. Lines clear out. Caller four, try again. Caller five, try again.
4: You need to lay down.
0: Caller six, try again. Is this bothering you? Am I in the way?
1: No, we're having a little bit of a Cinnamon Toast Crunch crash,
0: try
1: I think.
0: Again. Here we go. The next one's caller nine.
4: Got rot, sugar rot.
0: Kiss FM, hello. Who's this?
5: Amy.
1: What you gonna do?
4: I think this is gonna be a good one.
1: I think.
0: 80. Amy.
4: 850. What number are you picking, Amy?
1: Amy, let's do this.
0: Oh, I got
5: 22.
4: I don't know about you.
1: I'm feeling 22.
0: All right, here we go.
4: If she wins, can we play that song?
0: Sure.
4: Okay.
0: It is.
1: Come on, Amy.
0: 45.
4: I'm feeling 45.
0: But the good news, Amy. Katie is mad.
1: Katie's not happy.
0: She threw those headphones
1: She has to
0: down.
1: Walk her way over the board now. She's
4: a winner.
1: She's erasing the 850.
0: The 850 goes to 900. Your next chance to win that money is going to happen with Slate at 10:30. And Amy, the good news is you get to try again whenever you want, okay?
5: Thank you.
0: You're welcome.
1: Thanks for trying,
0: you
1: Amy.
0: Too. That's a Kiss FM bus.
4: 1,000 by the time you guys do it.
0: This afternoon. Oh, that'd be awesome. Could you imagine, this is perfect weekend money, especially if you're going to Luke Combs.
4: What are you doing on weekends?
0: Luke Combs this weekend? I got a kid's birthday party this weekend.
1: Yes, he's going to two.
4: How about this is just money?
1: He's got two concerts to go to, plus a birthday party.
0: Lots going on. Lots going on in my life.
1: Plus Luke Combs twice.
0: Luke Combs in here today. Okay. He's going tomorrow. Twice. I'm not going either one of them, but if I had the money, I'd buy my ticket. That's enough for one ticket right now, probably.
1: He's going twice.
0: It's 7:32.
1: I'm just
0: going
1: to stand outside in the parking lot and listen.
0: And we do got a phone call here, and we should talk to Mateo.
1: Yeah.
0: All right, here we go.
1: Birthday boy.
0: Hey, bud.
6: Hi.
0: Hey, buddy.
4: Good
0: what's
4: morning.
0: Going on?
6: Good morning.
0: Are you ready for a big day today?
6: Yeah.
0: It's going to be a good time. Big day at school.
4: Yeah,
0: it's
4: what do you
0: Friday.
4: Got going on?
6: My birthday tomorrow.
1: Yep.
0: Yeah.
1: Do you guys, Mateo, get to bring stuff to school? Do you get to bring something to hand out to the kids, or do we not bring anything anymore?
6: Other kids do it.
1: Oh.
0: What are they going to do for you today at school? What do you get to wear on your head?
6: A crown.
4: Oh, yes, you do. Yes. Hold your head high, King.
1: Yes.
0: The birthday crown.
1: Do you get to be a line leader or anything like that? Like lead the kids outside or lead them to lunch?
6: No.
0: Tomorrow we have
6: they
0: a birthday.
6: They announced my name on the announcement.
1: Outstanding.
4: Oh, birthday? Oh, outstanding. They announced. I thought you were saying, hey, announce my name on my birthday.
0: Do they also give you a book, right?
6: No, I already got my birthday book.
4: Oh.
6: So birthdays in May get the birthday book in April.
0: Oh,
6: but is it a who would win? A birthday book from my teacher.
0: Very cool.
1: Is it a who would win book? The ultimate shark showdown?
6: I don't know. I have that one already.
1: Isn't that a great one? That's a great one.
0: So big day tomorrow. We have his friend's birthday party tomorrow.
4: Oh, what are you doing for it?
6: It's Abraham Lincoln and pigs.
4: All right. Yes, solid it
0: theme.
4: Is.
0: It's a good theme. It's a that good theme.
1: That is a solid theme. Does everyone have to come dressed up as Abraham Lincoln or anything like that? Are there any rules?
6: No, but it's at Mineshaft.
0: At the Mineshaft.
1: Oh,
0: play some video games. It's going to be a good time. Have delicious pizza. Have some cake.
6: And my dad, Eddie, will dress up as Abraham Lincoln / Piggy Ham Lincoln.
4: Oh.
0: I don't know if I have the full. I'll wear the hat. I got the pig nose. I don't know if I got. I don't think I have the jacket. The coat. The long coat.
4: Mateo,
6: mine is big.
0: Okay, I'll squeeze into yours.
4: What about this Abrahog Lincoln?
6: But that's just based as a ham.
1: Yep.
4: Hey, we heard you did something really cool last night.
6: What?
4: I heard
6: I did
4: you're
6: karate.
4: Yeah, yeah, and you're so strong that you broke a board.
6: Yeah, I have the board right here.
4: Are you going to bring it to school?
6: Can I?
7: Oh! I take it my wife said no.
1: Yeah, but it's even better, Mateo, if you don't have the physical proof. You just get to tell the story,
4: yeah,
1: and it will live on through oratory. Years and years, generations will know of the board Mateo broke at karate.
7: I think he's trying to break it right now. I heard him say, hold this.
6: No! Oh. We're doing it after.
7: Oh, okay. Okay. All right, buddy. I want you to have a great day, a birthday day at school. Is there a song you want to hear? Because I think today we're going to let kids pick music.
4: Oh, yeah.
6: It's the final countdown.
7: The final countdown. Yes. All right.
1: Europe.
7: All right. I'll play some of that.
1: That's
7: I can do
1: great.
7: That.
1: We celebrate their entire catalog. Then we're going to play Rock the Night, Cherokee. We're going to play everything by Europe. This is going to be great, Mateo.
7: All right, buddy.
4: Happy birthday, Mateo.
7: Make it a great day.
6: Thank
7: be a Buffalo,
6: you.
7: Buddy.

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0: 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It's 95.9 Kiss FM, 7:44. And it's time for What Would Katie Do? So if you got a situation, not so sure of yourself what the decision should be, let Katie make the decision for you, because why not?
1: Yeah, it's essentially like if you've reached a point where you're going to ask a radio chick for her advice, then you just go with it.
0: All right,
1: you're
0: Katie.
1: Ready to do this thing.
0: You ready to go for it?
2: Here we go.
0: Take out the grill. Take out or grill at home. There we go.
2: Grill, because it's the first nice. Yeah.
0: It really is going to be nice out there.
2: Yes, absolutely.
0: Spend the night at a dive bar or stay home and drink?
2: Stay home, because again, it's going to be nice. Bonfire.
0: Bar hop in Green Bay or Appleton?
2: Appleton, because again, it's going to be nice and you want to go outside.
0: Tell them about being nice.
2: Finally,
1: it's YOLO day.
2: Downtown Green Bay is downtown Green Bay and you have about your six bars. But there's something about downtown Appleton, that atmosphere.
1: Mm-hmm.
2: Like it's just on a nice day. Oh.
0: Bowling? Arcade games or axe throwing?
2: Axe throwing.
1: Oh, axe throwing is so good. I'm so glad you said that.
0: Mm-hmm. Eat dinner at 5 p.m. or 9 p.m.?
2: 5 p.m.
0: Are you earlier the better?
2: Gosh, yes. Yeah. Oh, the other day, Michael.
1: Get there even before the old people get there.
2: Michael was texting me on.
0: It's like the early bird.
2: For Mother's Day.
1: 408.
2: Michael and Brody went to the mall. And
0: Let's go to the mall.
2: Yes, they texted me today at 5:30 and they said, what do you want to do for dinner? And I said, well, it's getting late. And his response was, it's 5:30.
0: You're loving your best 80-year-old life right now.
2: Okay, but in my defense.
1: I was loving last night. We picked up our pizza we had a fundraiser pizza order from Riverside. $4.50, baby.
0: I mock you guys, but we've done it.
1: $4.50 pickup was great.
2: Well, and like I said, in my defense, it would have been for me to meet them at the mall. It would have been a 25-minute drive.
1: Mm-hmm.
2: And I looked up like Texas Roadhouse. It was an hour and a half wait. So then we're looking at 7:30, 8 o'clock. That is late.
1: It becomes late. Yes. Early becomes late. Just wait longer.
0: Best place to

0: pick up sub sandwiches to eat tomorrow.
1: Where are you?
0: That's a good question.
2: I was told there'd be no follow-up questions.
1: I need to know what area you are in.
0: Okay. Plant flowers on Saturday or go to Door County?
1: Go to Door County.
2: Yeah, you don't want to plant those flowers too soon. Memorial Day weekend is always usually the safe weekend before you hit frosts and freezes.
1: Sub sandwiches in the Oshkosh area. Eddie, you answer that one.
0: Oshkosh area. Eaton's. Eaton's has good sandwiches.
1: Oh, they do. They have good pizza, too.
0: Absolutely.
2: Katie, what would you do for board game night? Best food ideas so you could eat, excuse me, and not get the games dirty.
1: Ham roll-ups.
3: I don't know what just happened.
0: You're pulling a Katie on me.
2: I'm pulling a Katie on me. All of a sudden, my throat just went like, you're done talking. Uh-huh. It was like Vader death pinched me. Like, what happened in the middle of that sentence, you guys? Guys, what is going on with me?
0: Go to Pittsburgh for vacation in July or the Dells.
1: Pittsburgh.
2: That's just that Ben Kamenos?
0: Doesn't really make sense to me, though, because it's completely two different things.
2: Yeah.
0: Who goes to the Dells and go to Pittsburgh?
1: Well, how much does that tell you how much the Dells is? You
0: know that's true. Like, price-wise, yeah.
1: That's why I'm saying Pittsburgh.
2: You go to Pittsburgh, get one of those sandwiches with the fries on it, use a Pittsburgh potty, see Coach McCarthy, hang out by Three Rivers. It'll be great. Beautiful rivers.
0: Backpack or duffel bag for soccer? I have an 8-year-old.
1: Okay, so here's the thing. The backpack is so convenient.
2: Thank you for all the info.
1: The backpack is so convenient, but as a soccer player since the age of 4, the duffel. Because the shape of the ball with the... Oh my gosh.
0: Nick, are you okay?
2: What happened?
1: Get it together.
0: What's happening today?
2: We do have to... I mean... Girl over here. For like a week, we've been hearing.
0: You guys are.
1: I am sick.
0: I'm sick, guys.
2: You are
0: I'm
2: sick.
0: Disgusting.
2: And I'm not. I think it might be one of those Smorio crumbs that might have gotten in my throat.
0: I think you have a Hanta.
1: You're going to want to do duffel bag. Like I said, backpack is convenient, but you need a big bag for soccer between the shin guards, the shoes, the ball. Yes.
0: All right, should I eat 5 or 10 hot dogs at the Timberwolves game tonight?
1: 20, that's a buck. That's $2. That is $2.
2: Yep.
0: Jillian says, leave work early, go to Costco at 1:30 alone or 5:30 with a helper?
1: 5:30 with a helper because it's much quieter. Costco on a Friday at 1:30 is insane because I've done it quite a bit. I may actually be doing it today.
0: Don't tell me that because I'm doing it today.
1: What
0: time are you going?
1: I was thinking around like after the meeting. I got to run back home.
0: That's what I'm going after our meeting today.
1: But I got to run back home and get my Sephora gift card.
0: Maybe I'll bump into you.
1: Yeah.
2: Are you guys going to the early meeting?
1: Yeah.
0: Yeah.
1: Okay. I think I'm doing Sam's today, though, not Costco.
0: I'm doing Costco.
1: Because we need snacks for the weekend, and Sam's is better snacks.
2: Is anybody going to the afternoon meeting except Haley, PJ, and me?
0: It might just be you three.
2: Like just the people who are on the air, right? Like, we're the only ones going to the afternoon? This is going to be very intimate.
0: Katie, this is from Joe. Do you want Packers to win the division or lose all division games and win other games like some Bear fan wants?
1: Well, Joe... To be the best, you have to beat the best.
0: But it doesn't matter.
1: I'm not going to sit here and want to win the division and then be a whiny little biatch.
0: Whoa!
1: Because now strength of schedule.
0: What I'm saying is this. Get in the playoffs no matter what, you can still win the whole thing. Winning the division means nothing when you're out the first round.
1: Winning the division means home field advantage, means first round bye, although nothing. I don't believe in first round byes.
0: Means absolutely nothing, because if you can win playoff games...
1: You act like you've been here before. Like... Do you know what I love? The Packers have been there on the regular. You're sitting here spewing about how we never win the division. The first time you win the division, you're already complaining. This is why it's so hard to be a Bears fan.
0: I can't believe
1: right now I'm Team Reed. Like I'm now on the way of Detroit. If this is, do you think Reed would be like, I don't want to win the division because then we have to play hard people?
0: That's exactly what he would say.
1: No,
0: absolutely.
1: No, he would not.
2: Does sound like
1: no,
2: Reed.
1: He would no not. One... He would be like, we won the division. And then he'd walk around acting like you won the Super Bowl. That's what Reed would do.
2: Although when you say it out loud, I think he would like the path of least resistance.
0: I'd say just get into the playoffs no matter how you get in, doesn't matter. And then win those playoff games. That's it. That's all I'm saying.
1: But the path of least resistance is winning the division.
0: This division is so hard. That's what I'm looking at. For real, NFC North could be anybody.
1: Oh my gosh, why did I sign up for AP Math? It's so hard.
0: Even Minnesota, with who knows who's a question quarterback's going to be, it could be hard. That's all I'm saying. It doesn't matter.
1: You get college credit for AP Math. It's too hard.
0: Whatever. Whatever, Katie.
1: Why do I play football? It's so hard.
0: Just go home.
1: Oh, why am I in the NFL?
2: So fortunate end of the segment. Started out so nice. We were just asking for nice food ideas. We're going to get sub sandwiches. We're playing board games. Everybody was having fun. We're all having fun 6 minutes ago.
1: Someone also seconds the Eaton's recommendation for subs in Oshkosh.
0: Okay. That's where we're going to get our sandwiches from Matilda's party.
2: Oh, nice. Oh. Yeah. Solid catering job. Good job, Dad. Good job, Mom and Dad. Yay. Way to go. Cater that thing.

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0: 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Let's get right to it. 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
1: 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On your marks.
0: Let's make it happen. 920-281-0959. First caller gets dibs on Katie or Nick, and don't sleep on Nick. I feel like he hasn't been picked.
1: Yeah, and I've done pretty well. I've got 3 out of 4 this week, I think, right?
0: So don't sleep on Nick. He is going to win, probably.
1: I'm hotter than a firecracker.
0: Katie's just going to cough in the microphone and do other stuff, blow her nose.
1: Yep. Clear her throat.
0: Kiss FM, who's this?
2: This is Dave.
0: Dave, hello, Dave. Dibs for you. Who do you want to play with, Katie or Nick? Come on, Dave.
2: I'll play with Nick.
1: Yes,
0: there
1: Dave.
0: It is.
1: All right, Dave,
0: Dave,
1: here we go.
0: I'm going to lock you in. Hang on the line. Let's go here. Kiss FM, who's this?
1: Yep, they don't want
0: to. They don't want Katie.
1: That's
0: now.
1: Right, baby. Dave and I are back. I don't know what that means. I don't know where we ever went.
0: Kiss FM, hello.
3: Hello?
0: Hi, who's this?
3: Stacy,
0: you want to play the feud?
3: Yes.
0: All right, well, your teammate is Katie, so it's a battle of sexes here.
1: This is
0: the
1: great.
0: Boys versus the girls.
1: A Friday gender war.
4: I don't even own a gun rack to constitute. I don't even own a gun to constitute a gun rack. Stacy, Wayne's World.
3: What? Say that again?
1: Oh yeah. Stacy. Yes. Oh, good girlfriend reference from Wayne's World.
5: Uh-huh. Hi Wayne.
4: Hi Wayne. I got you a gun rack. I don't even own a gun to constitute a gun rack, Stacy.
0: Mm-hmm. All right.
3: Oh, yes. My God.
5: Hi, Wayne.
0: All right, here we go. You, I'm sure, know
4: Thank
0: the rules of Family
4: that.
0: Feud. I appreciate
1: Love
0: it.
1: Stacy's a great character.
0: It is what it is.
1: She falls through the skylight onto the couch.
0: All right, ringing with
1: Come
0: your
1: on,
0: name
1: Dave.
0: As fast as possible, as loud as possible, and I'll go from there, okay? Here we go.
2: Okay.
0: Name something men probably lie about.
3: Dave.
1: Oh, Stacy. Stacy's been lied to. She knows.
0: Stacy, what do you got? Name something men probably lie about.
3: Where they spent their money.
0: Where they spent their money. Is it on the board? I'll give it to you. Yes, that's income. So, yes.
4: Okay.
0: Right?
4: Yeah.
0: It's money. Income.
1: Yep,
0: sure.
1: Yep, I like that. That's fine.
0: That's number 3.
4: Oh.
0: Dave, you have a chance to steal it, though. Name something men probably lie about.
2: Their links.
1: Yep, shoe size, if you will.
0: All right, let's check out length.
1: Yeah, it's got to be on there.
0: Not on there.
1: Boy, they found a pretty good group.
4: This is not
1: your typical Family Feud.
4: This is the card game version.
1: Yep, this is the family
4: board
1: game.
0: I'll be honest with you, I don't know if this one came from the cards or this website.
1: Yeah. This is family board game. This is definitely not the normal Family Feud audience.
0: Do you want a player pass?
1: I would have thought that would have been number one with the Family Feuders. They're gross.
3: I think we'll play.
4: Yeah, let's do it.
0: We're going to play. Here we go, Stacy and Katie. Stacy, you're up. Name something men probably lie about.
3: Where they went with the guys.
0: Where they went with the guys.
4: Right.
0: Is it on the board? Not on the board. First buzz, but not to worry. You got 2 left.
1: How many are on the board for this puzzle?
0: We have 5 more.
1: 5 more.
4: Show me relationship status.
0: Relationship status.
1: It's complicated.
4: Mm-hmm.
0: Is it on the board? Yes, being single.
1: Damn.
0: There it is. 4 more on the board. Stacy, it's up to you. Or not up to you. It's up to you. It's your turn. You know what I mean.
1: Yeah.
0: Name something they probably lie about.
1: The wheelhouse is up to her. Yes.
3: Oh, dear.
0: I tried not to buzz.
1: Yeah, no, it had to be done, Eddie. Don't beat yourself up. Eddie, it's not you. It's a panel of judges.
0: So is that 2 buzzes now?
4: Yes.
1: Two.
0: Okay, that's 2 buzzes.
1: Come on,
0: Katie.
1: Dave. All right, Dave, start thinking,
0: 4
1: baby.
0: More to go. 2 buzzes. Name something men probably
3: Save
0: lie about.
3: Katie.
4: Their job title.
0: Job title. Yeah. Is it on the board? Number 5
4: All
0: answer.
4: Right.
0: There you
1: Good
0: go.
1: Answer, Katie.
0: 3
1: Good
0: to
1: answer.
0: Go.
4: Thank you.
0: Back to you, Stacy, with 1 buzz left.
3: Was the number 1 answer, was that the relationship status?
0: No.
4: No, we don't
0: number
4: have
0: one
4: number
0: is still, one. Number one is still
3: available. We don't have number 1 yet?
0: Yep, no. Still on the board.
3: Oh, gosh. What do they lie about?
4: More like, what don't they lie about?
1: Mm-hmm.
0: Stacy, something.
3: This is horrible.
0: something.
3: I know. Something. This is horrible.
0: Sorry. I tried.
1: It's like a duck in the room. It sounds like there's
3: this
1: a duck
3: is
1: in
3: so
1: the room.
3: So much easier when I'm not on the phone.
1: There's a duck in the room.
0: Dave and Nick, talks amongst yourself for this deal here.
1: All right, Dave. Dave, I feel like women would say that men lie about their height, their weight, their age. They might say everything for this puzzle. Like, what do they lie about? Sort of like where Stacey was going. Everything.
2: I was going to say height.
1: Height.
2: What do you think?
1: I don't mind height at all. I feel like that should be on there, right? Although I feel like you can see the height. You know, be like, I'm 5'10". They'll be like, you're not 5'10". But whatever.
2: Oh, right. Let's do it. Okay. We'll go with height.
1: Good answer, Dave.
4: I was going to say,
1: Dave.
4: I would just put anything like on a dating profile, what you would lie
1: about.
4: Yeah,
1: your stats.
4: Yeah.
1: What are your stats?
4: Yeah.
0: Show me height.
1: Height, weight.
4: No.
1: You gotta be kidding me.
0: So, here we go.
4: Age.
0: Age be on
4: there.
0: Is number one.
4: Yeah.
1: Shoot.
0: Women, their count.
4: Oh, well,
0: how many
4: yeah.
0: women is number four.
3: Oh.
0: And number six was weight.
1: Oh, weight. I said height slash weight.
4: All right,
1: like,
4: that's
1: not
4: one on the board
1: all
4: for
1: right,
4: us,
1: that's okay. Dave, it's okay. Ooh. Dave, we're on the right track. We're bloodhounds. We're just sniffing it out, Dave. Ooh.
2: All right.
1: Here we go, Dave.
0: Round number two. Name something that can be stuffed. Name something that can be stuffed.
3: Stacy,
0: yeah. What do you got?
3: A dead animal, an animal that you hunted.
0: Is it animals that you've hunted? Number two.
1: Ooh.
0: There's
1: so that's a taxidermy type
0: and
1: thing.
0: And there's
1: huh?
0: three left. Dave, name something that
2: something
0: can be stuffed.
2: Something that can be stuffed?
0: Yes, sir.
2: Turkey.
1: Yeah.
0: Turkey. Love is it on the board?
4: Good answer.
1: Yep.
0: Number one answer.
4: That's a good answer.
0: Dave, there's only two left on this one. You want to play or pass?
2: We'll play.
0: All right, Dave, here we go.
1: Come on, Dave. All right, Dave, here we go. It's a chance to pull even, baby.
0: Dave, name something that can be stuffed.
2: A pillow.
1: Yes. Yes.
0: Pillow.
1: Yes,
0: is it on the board? Number three
1: yep.
0: answer. Nick, you got all three buzzes, and there's only one answer left, and it's the fourth and final answer of this category.
1: It could be a polarizing thing in the kitchen in the culinary world. Katie, Eddie, Northeast Wisconsin, Dave, Stacy. I personally am a big fan of them. I love to make them. Nobody else in my family will eat them, but I like a good stuffed pepper.
0: Stuffed peppers are delicious.
1: Oh, stuffed peppers.
0: Right. Have you ever had the stuffed peppers from Costco?
1: No.
4: Yeah, they're good.
0: They're fantastic.
1: No.
0: Fantastic.
1: No, but I like
0: love
1: to
0: them.
1: Stuff the heck out of that pepper.
0: Show us pepper.
1: There no, it is. That's the last
0: there
1: one.
0: Is.
4: Seriously?
0: Absolutely.
1: I actually was not confident in
0: that
1: answer at all. I was going to go with... I was going to go with
0: well,
1: like stuffed
0: lion.
1: Animal or human.
0: Look, I'm not showing my list because I got the third right final category, but I'll show you the sheet afterwards.
1: Oh, right. My gosh.
0: Number one was turkey. Number two was animals. Number three was pillows. Number four, peppers.
4: I can't believe a person wasn't on there.
0: I mean,
1: yeah,
0: you're not wrong.
1: That's on my list.
4: Yeah.
0: You're not wrong.
4: Because I'm stuffed. Like, I'm not talking
1: that's exactly
4: about
1: what I was
4: yeah.
1: thinking, too. Right. Yep, that's exactly what
0: well,
1: I was thinking.
3: I have faith on my list.
0: Stacy, you got a point?
1: Yeah, stuff your face.
4: Yeah.
1: That's a great
0: Dave's
1: one, Stacy.
0: Got a point.
4: Shells.
0: We got a oh stuff shells,
1: stuff shells yeah,
0: yeah
1: good manicotti.
0: Here we go, round and three, the final round. Name a food kids love to eat. Name a food kids
3: Stacey.
0: Love to eat. Stacy.
1: Oh no.
3: Chicken tenders.
0: Chicken tenders.
4: Good
0: is
4: answer.
0: It on the board? Number three, nuggets,
1: oh.
0: chicken tenders. Yeah.
1: Oh.
0: Yeah. Dave, you got a chance to steal this one. Name a food kids love to eat. There's five more on the board, by the way.
2: Yogurt.
0: Is it on the board? Yogurt
4: sorry,
0: is not
4: Dave.
0: On
1: yeah,
0: the board.
1: That's okay. Maybe
4: all
1: a go-gurt.
4: Yogurt.
1: Yep.
0: Stacy, you want to play or pass? There's five more.
3: Let's play.
4: Yes.
0: Let's
4: yes.
0: play. Here we go. Stacy, name a food that kids love to eat.
3: Pizza.
1: Yeah.
4: Yes.
1: Yeah,
0: is it
1: sure
0: pizza?
1: Do.
0: Number one answer.
4: Show me mac and cheese.
0: Katie's not wasting
1: She's not
0: any time.
1: Around.
4: If it's
1: yep.
4: not on here, I'm going to be mad.
0: How mad are you going to be?
4: It's not on there.
1: Yeah, it's going to be steam coming out
4: it's
1: of me. It's cartoon
0: I'm
1: style.
0: I'm a little scared now.
4: It's not on there.
0: Congratulations. Oh, thank God. Yeah. Number two answer.
1: Oh, I want to see her
0: still
1: mad.
0: Three more on the board. You got all buzzes, Stacey. Name a food kids love to eat.
3: Well, everyone in our family loves going to Culver's, so let's go with hamburgers.
4: All right.
0: Culver's is fantastic. It's out of the board. Show me hamburgers. Number four answer on the board. Three buzzes left. Two more to go. Katie looks nervous.
4: Well, I know, because there's so many options.
1: Yeah, kids like everything.
4: Yes. Well, no.
1: Sugary stuff.
4: Yeah, that's what I mean. Like, there's all these things. So
1: many things.
4: You know what, tacos?
0: Is that your aunt? Okay.
4: Well, you would know.
0: No, I love tacos. Once again.
1: Are you asking or telling? She's trying to ply the judges. Objection. She's trying to ply the favor of the judges. That was crystal clear.
0: Our corporate office is in town today. She's trying.
1: I saw what she did. She tried to give him a smorio.
0: Show me tacos. Buzz number one.
4: See, this is what's so hard, because when you said Culver's now, I feel like you opened up a whole other world that I wasn't even thinking of.
1: Oh, yeah, like fries, onion rings.
4: Yeah, like.
0: Stacey's going to have to carry the team now, because Katie has no clue.
3: Thank you, Nick. I'm going to go with fries.
1: Dang it. Nick, shut your mouth.
0: Show me fries. Number six. Well done, Nick.
1: Nick, shut your mouth. Why are you doing this? Left? It's not even your partner,
0: There is one left and two buzzes to go.
4: Ice cream.
0: Oh, shit. You were super excited to yell ice cream.
4: But that's because I was so nervous. I don't think it's on there.
1: That's a good one, though.
4: But it's not, that's what I mean. There's so many good things. So many good things.
0: So many good things. Show me ice cream.
4: Oh,
0: there it is.
4: We swept it. And all because you said french fries. I wouldn't have said french fries.
1: Stacey, would you have said french fries?
3: It wasn't on my list. I wasn't thinking that. I did have ice cream on my list.
1: Oh, Dave. I can't believe I just did that, dude.
4: Because then I was nervous, too, because then I was like, ooh, cookies.
3: Nick, I appreciate fruit? You.
1: No, that's all right.
0: Stacey, congratulations. Yeah. You're the winner.
4: It feels really good to end a week on a win.
1: If we ever
4: run into each other, just
1: kick me in the groin, Dave, next time you see me. And just say, hey, man, and I will stand there.
2: I said yogurt.
1: Okay. All right. Thank you, Dave. But I will, if you want me to, I will stand there with my legs apart, and I'll just say, do it, Dave. Just kick me in the groin for blowing that game for us. Just do it. I won't fight you on it. I won't press charges. You can punch me in the stomach or kick me in the groin. It's your choice. Your choice. Stomach or
2: I'd
1: groin.
2: I'd never do that to a fellow Green Knight, Nick.
1: All right. Oh, yeah. Go Green Knights. Yeah, all SNC.
0: Right. Day, I appreciate you.
4: Come on,
0: thanks
4: Stacey,
0: for calling.
4: We're Phoenix, right?
0: Stacey, hang on the line. I need some info from you. You get a pair of tickets to the Green Bay Trinity softball game.
4: We rose from the ashes.
0: Hosted by Jordan Love and Micah Parsons. That's happening on June 5th. 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
13: KSFM weather. We're starting off the morning with a few showers, but they should be clearing out of here around sunrise. We're expecting to see mostly sunny skies today with a round of some pop-up showers and thunderstorms expected later in the evening. Be sure that if you have any Friday night plans, you are prepared for maybe a couple showers or a rumble or two of thunder. From the WBAY First Alert Weather Center, I'm meteorologist Emily Mers.

0: Tate McRae, Tiff or Tad, it's 95.9 KISS FM at 8:30, right on the nose on a Friday. It's going to be a big deal today. Timber Rattlers.
1: Let's go.
0: Oh, everyone's excited.
2: Wow, did you guys do that?
0: That was like, that was
2: did
0: impromptu.
2: You plan that?
1: No,
2: we
1: do not. This is what happens.
2: That was amazing.
1: Yes.
2: Yes.
0: Well mm-hmm. done, you two.
3: You guys are getting ready for tonight.
1: I've been to a few
4: guys,
1: ball games.
4: It should be that impressive because if someone were to go.
2: No, you guys just said, let's go, like, at the same time with that energy,
0: pretty
2: man.
0: Good. It was
2: like,
0: pretty good.
1: I'm excited.
0: That's
1: Hillary,
0: guys, from the Timber Rattlers. She's in the studio to talk all things Timber Rattlers with us today.
2: Yes. Big weekend. And I mean, the weather's finally.
0: Yeah,
2: it's nice.
0: Perfect for you guys. Like,
2: but yeah, tonight, your guys' night.
1: Yeah.
4: Wiener.
1: Dogs everywhere. Release the hounds.
4: Yes.
1: Release the hounds.
4: We heard that the wiener dog, the one that won last year, is running the circuit.
2: Oh, really?
4: Yes.
0: Yeah. Last year's winner was also the winner for the Green Bay Gamblers.
2: Yeah, we'll see if it's a returning. We'll see. Mm-hmm.
1: It's a well-trained pup.
2: We'll see.
0: I'm drawing a blank on the name. I didn't know that dog's name. It'll come to me.
1: Okay. Hans.
0: It'll come to me.
4: My guess is like Frank
2: or something.
0: No.
2: Isn't it like that? Yeah, they have some really creative names.
0: It'll come to me.
1: Fitzgibbons.
2: But yeah, we have a lot of dogs coming. If you want to see the pregame, emphasize pregame race. It is be there at 6 p.m.
1: Okay.
2: Because it'll start after a little after that. But be in the stadium at 6, it'll happen on the field, and it's quick.
1: Do you know how many? Do you know how many are actually in it?
2: I don't. I want to say like we have I want to say like 75 is the last time.
1: Oh my gosh.
2: I saw.
1: When they when they're out there, they look like 50,000.
2: Yeah.
1: Like when they just start scattering, you're like, holy cow, there's dogs everywhere.
4: We have a listener. Wasn't it Marlo?
0: No. It'll come to me.
4: Okay.
0: There's something awfully satisfying to seeing all these wiener dogs lined up at the park, on the field, and when they're told to go, and it's just total chaos.
4: So free.
2: Yep. Just like literally like running with the fence open.
4: Yes.
2: You know, it's like that meme that used to be out there.
0: Yes,
2: like,
0: exactly.
2: You're just running.
0: Like,
4: it is something about a dog on specifically on a baseball diamond, because we bring George to the park with Brody when he goes to hit balls, and I will open that gate and it is
0: just like, go,
4: yes, because they're still enclosed but they don't know they are.
0: And you think he'd be full of anxiety seeing all that happen, but no, it's just joy, pure joy.
2: Mm-mm. Yes,
1: is it Louis?
4: No. Let's just keep saying names.
2: I think it'll come.
1: Rick, Jared.
4: So here's my question.
2: Louis, yeah.
4: Let's say I got me a wiener dog.
2: Yep.
4: And I'm going, I want to go tonight. Can I still sign up?
2: There might still be spots, yeah.
4: Okay. Because you guys do cap it, though?
2: We do cap.
4: Okay.
2: We do cap the amount of wiener dog racers. But if you have just a dog that you want to come out, it's also the first bark in the park as well.
4: Yes.
1: Okay.
2: And
1: that
2: dogs
1: makes sense.
2: Are free.
4: Moose.
2: So,
0: Moose.
2: See? There we go.
4: Yes.
2: Moose.
1: Okay. And for the humans who want to eat dogs, but not the dogs you bring to the park tonight, the actual hot dogs are only 10 cents.
2: Only 10 cents.
1: This is ridiculous.
2: It's a big night.
1: My dad lost his business while we were talking about this on Wednesday. And he goes, 10 cents. Because he was pimping the dollar dogs at the Brewers game.
2: Okay.
1: He's like, yeah, it's dollar dog day. And I was like,
4: that's
1: not Friday.
4: 10 cent dog day.
1: You got to come up for the T-Rats. We're doing 10 cent dogs on Friday. He goes, what? And he's like, couldn't control himself. He's like, how many can you eat? I go, it's no cap. Like, it's capped through the line.
2: Yeah.
1: Like, you come through and they cry.
2: I think it's, I want to say 10?
1: Oh,
2: five?
1: Really?
2: Maybe five.
4: There was a year we went in.
2: Maybe it was four.
4: Five.
2: Okay. I don't know, because I think this is the first Friday night. It's like the first night game.
1: Yeah.
2: So, no. Bring it on. You know, bring it on. We're going to be ready. But there'll be signs of like how much you,
1: that's
2: if
1: fine.
2: There's a minimum.
1: Whatever the max is, just get it.
2: But
4: do you almost judge the people that just get one?
2: A little bit. Like, you're like, so I have to count out 90 cents?
4: Yeah. Well, and on top of it, too. When you, like, the line. It's not a short line.
2: It's not.
4: And you just waited in line for a dog.
0: For a dog.
4: A dog.
1: Like, well, if I want another one, I'll come back later. Yeah. And then it's the fifth inning. And you're like, guys. Yeah.
0: How many interns do you have making dogs all day?
2: It's going to be a long day. I mean, it's not just interns. It's interns. Game day. It's full time.
1: Yeah.
2: We'll be in there bunning dogs. So it's.
1: Well, the only one who gets discarded is Rob, because he only has one arm.
2: Oh,
1: he has a prosthetic arm. Although, from what
2: he's
1: I understand, he's doing a little too much
2: he's
1: with that
2: back
1: arm.
2: At it. He's ready to go. It's ready to go.
1: It's such an awesome weekend, though.
2: Yeah.
1: Like, the whole weekend is packed. Youper night is always fun.
2: Yeah.
1: That's just a great uniform night and giveaway night.
2: Yeah, Youper Day is tomorrow. The package is sold out, but it's still going to be fun. There's pasties available at the concessions.
4: Oh, fun.
2: So I would recommend if you want a pasty, get there early and get one, because there is limited of those.
4: Okay.
2: I think those always sell out as well. So, the team uniform. So, fun day at the ballpark. And then Sunday is bobblehead day.
4: Yep. How many more weeks do we have to wait for fireworks?
2: It's the last weekend it without is. Fireworks.
1: This is the last without?
0: That's yep. it.
1: Really?
2: Next yes. homestand is our fireworks. It's Shantymen and Harry Potter night, Friday, Saturday.
4: Nice. Oh my yes. gosh, the magic.
2: So big, big weekend next homestand. I mean, next weekend is kind of that kickoff to summer. Kids are starting yeah. to get out of school. Yep. Yeah, fireworks start.
0: So. Is it already Memorial Day weekend next weekend?
1: Yeah.
0: Too? Holy yep.
4: welcome.
0: Man.
4: Next week, yeah. Welcome to the show.
0: It just hit me. I just had that realization.
2: I know it's already like, and it's coming to NMA.
1: Yep.
0: Holy yeah. cow.
1: Oh my gosh, crazy. And I can't wait for that. And the laundry list of your giveaways that are phenomenal. The Shantyman hat is one of my favorites yeah. of all time. It is worn for snow blowing. It is worn that when you're just cold in the house. It's fantastic. I got a great picture of my son just wearing it. Mm-hmm. It was like in January. He's in the house. He's like, I'm cold. I'm like, this is awesome. He's just wearing it on the couch. Like, yes. This is great.
2: Yeah.
1: Such a great game. Your giveaways are so awesome.
4: Yep. And then Sunday.
2: Hey, Sunday. Jesus. He is Jesus.
4: Oh. He is Jesus made.
1: He did. Jesus Thank doesn't you. Like you talking like
2: I
1: that.
2: Know.
1: He,
2: and I think, I mean, Nick would be able to explain this probably a little bit better than me, but he just made, like, he's number one prospect.
1: Yep. Number one right? prospect. Top prospect in baseball.
2: On both those lists.
0: Look at that.
2: Yeah. Like, that hasn't happened to anyone in the Brewer system. We were running, he's what, 19?
1: Yeah.
2: So it's...
1: It's amazing. It's not just within the Brewers organization. The number of top prospects in baseball that are with the Timber Rattlers right now is unbelievable right now. It's literally an all-star yeah. team of prospects.
2: Like, and we're first place. Like, yep. we can't yeah. stress enough that you have to come see these guys while they're here.
4: Yes.
2: Because, like, tomorrow they could be called up.
4: And
1: I always feel for you guys in terms of the actual baseball and the managerial staff and everybody. It's such a quick turnaround. When mm-hmm. they've done such a great job with this farm system of drafting, developing, finding the talent mm-hmm. that these guys aren't with the Timber Rattlers very long. So you got to get to a game, like you said, when you can.
4: Yeah. Well, and it's really cool, too, to go into the team store. Yeah. And get all of the gear. Like, Michael, over Christmas this last year, he was like, I need some Monday stuff. Like,
2: yeah.
4: get on it. Mm-hmm. Get going. So yeah. that is what he got. I think it was the first Christmas present he liked.
2: Oh, yes, hey. I know,
4: right?
2: Look at you.
0: Yes. Did it.
4: Yes. First one ever. No, but yeah, he got a t-shirt jersey.
2: Mm-hmm.
4: Yeah. So I would take advantage of all of that stuff because I have a feeling people are kicking themselves for not taking advantage of Cheerio stuff.
1: I
2: yep.
1: agree.
2: Mm-hmm.
1: Yep. Yep.
2: Oh. Yeah. It's gonna be a big weekend.
1: Prince
2: yeah.
1: Fang. It said 3 of 10 on the front.
2: Prince Fang.
1: Well, it was 3 of 10 on the box,
2: you?
1: And I was like, "What was the first bobblehead? What am I missing?"
4: Do you know what else I'm excited about too? Do you know what we're doing on Monday?
2: What?
4: It's our first Kiss Kid of the game.
2: Oh, that's right.
4: Yes, I was texting with Fang,
2: and Fang's all ready to go.
4: He's gonna be there on Monday. Very excited.
1: He's able to text. He's not able to speak.
0: Great texter.
2: Well, he only texts.
1: He's terrible on the phone.
4: Like, he has so much to say over text.
2: Yes. Well, because yeah,
1: it's the only way.
2: His thumbs are just a going.
1: Not real talkative. He is not real talkative.
0: I was just imagining his thumb going crazy now.
4: Right. Right.
1: Mm-hmm.
4: So, yeah, it's going to be Fang. Sometimes Whipper makes an appearance. Sometimes we never know. But, yes, it will be Fang on Monday. So, big weekend at the ballpark. TimberRattlers.com to get your tickets.
2: Yes. Yeah, see you out there.
4: Tonight's not sold out yet, right?
2: Nope.
4: Okay.
2: Not sold out. Okay. Nope.
0: And it's, again, perfect weather for it. So, just show up and let's have some fun.
2: Yeah.
0: Eat some dogs.
2: Bring your dimes. Man. Actually, just bring your dollars and just get, you know, some hot dogs.
4: Get
2: a lot of hot dogs.
1: Yeah,
2: we don't need to stand in line. You don't need to stand in line that many times. Just get your dogs.
4: Yes.
1: Would you prefer cash versus pockets of change?
2: Doesn't
1: matter. Oh my gosh, dude, our algorithm is listening.
4: Why?
0: Why?
2: What did you just
1: find? MLB. Baseball has a new number one prospect.
2: Oh.
0: Mm. Look at that.
2: There it is.
1: It's literally just popped up on my Facebook.
4: And look at these lineups of their bobbleheads, too. I mean, we have a lot of people in this office that are going to be excited. The Mizorowski.
2: Oh, yeah.
4: Terang. Sal.
2: Sal.
1: Thanks for nothing, Uribe.
0: I'm looking over for Dino Whiffer.
4: Yeah, Dino. Next year.
2: Okay, ready.
4: Next year,
2: I'm ready.
4: Uribe and his bobblehead should twist.
2: Who's?
4: He's a relief pitcher for the Brewers.
2: Okay, I didn't hear the name. I'm like, who's the twisting?
4: And before every pitch he throws, he twists.
2: Okay.
4: Yes.
0: So instead you don't want the bobble, you want
4: the
0: twist.
4: You don't want the bobblehead. I want his waist to twist.
2: You want to twist.
4: Yeah. Like, wouldn't that be great?
1: It would be. I just want to slow the roll on him right now until we see the way he bounces back after
4: blowing
1: it for
4: rolling.
1: Miz.
4: Oh, stop.
1: Whenever he wins the game,
4: he rolls the dice. And
1: yeah, he does a little kiss of the dice.
4: Yeah. He rolls the dice.
0: Did it again? There you go.
4: And then
0: That's a big bobblehead. I don't know. It's like a mechanized. But just the waist.
1: It's not a true bobble. It's remote controlled with Eddie's batteries.
4: Just see the waist. I think that would be fantastic. I think if you ran that up the pole, they'd be like, oh, yeah.
0: We have a lot of
2: ideas. He's going to be on our team next year, right?
1: Well, I mean, theoretically.
2: He should be, right?
1: He's blowing saves, he won't.
2: Shut up!
1: Not happy about it.
2: You get me so mad. You dislike my two favorite players so very much.
1: I don't dislike
2: you
1: them.
2: You don't like Sal, that's and you don't true. Like Uribe.
1: I love Sal. I would like him to stand up when he swings. That's all I want. That's all I want. I want him to stop doing the Bugs
2: Bunny
1: corkscrew.
2: Does he hit the
1: ball?
2: Does he put in a plate?
1: The ground.
2: Yes, he does.
1: No, he's hitting like two.
0: the look she just threw at you,
2: is,
0: dude.
2: Yeah, is Woody going
4: to grace us with this presence anytime soon? Do we know?
2: Woody, we haven't heard.
4: Okay.
2: we haven't heard.
4: Cross my fingers.
2: Yep. Keep up on our socials. We will put it out there as soon as we know anything.
4: Your socials. You guys have really fun socials.
2: Great. Some good content. Yeah. Yes. Our team is awesome at that. Yeah. Mm-hmm. Just pushing all the prospects and who you should be watching. So it's a fun team. So
4: yes, thank you.
2: I don't know. Yeah, see you this weekend.
1: See you tonight.
0: Thanks, Hillary.
2: See you tonight.
1: Release the hounds.
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0: 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It's 95.9 KISS FM. It's 8:51, just about already 60 degrees. It's going to be a perfect day for baseball today.
1: It is. It's going to be great.
0: With the Dime Dogs, Nick, do you feel like maybe you can start practicing?
1: I will make a trip to the concession stand
2: tonight.
1: I know.
2: What are we
1: going to
2: do? Because I was going to... Would it just be awful if I ordered like 10 to bring home for...
1: No.
2: Brody and Michael? Like...
1: No, you won't be the only one that goes up there with a dollar, gets 10 dogs.
0: I'm telling you, I got the family coming over this weekend for Matilda's birthday party. I mean, I wonder, like, what if I go up there a handful of times, and, you know, 10 at a time?
1: Yeah, I mean, if they've, you know, you're paying for them, you're buying them.
0: Feed everybody for $30. It's a no-brainer.
1: Yeah, you're okay. Yeah, I intend to at least do 5 tonight. Just
2: purchase them or eat them?
1: Eat them at the game.
2: Okay. All right.
1: I'm very excited for them because I haven't had a hot dog in a long time.
0: Are
1: like
0: you
1: a good ballpark
0: really, really
1: dog.
0: Fast though? Like you would. For
1: I mean, I think it'll be like the kind of 3-4 biter, just kind of like
0: okay,
1: and then you know swallow. I'm not gonna corn on the cob and just kind of like and just rattle them off. I will pleasantly eat 5 hot dogs.
0: All right.
1: That's a normal. That for me is a normal run through dogs.
2: Jeez.
1: If you go to a backyard barbecue or something like that, I want 4 to 6.
2: Oh,
0: holy moly.
1: Yeah.
0: For real?
1: Yeah.
2: Does it make you angry?
1: I'm a 4 to 6.
0: It absolutely really does.
2: Like,
1: lately, it depends. When we do them, I will do, like at home, if we grill out or whatever, and let's say like mother and father-in-law come over or neighbors come over, then I'll have hot dogs, brats, and burgers. So then I'll do a combo, like a couple of hot dogs, a brat, and a burger.
2: As someone who has always struggled with my weight, you anger me.
0: I am really upset about that.
2: Uh-huh.
1: Yeah.
0: Usually if it's like a cookout, a burger, and then I'll grab like a hot dog on the side with no bun. Like that's it.
2: Yes.
0: And I'm done.
2: Could I absolutely down 5 or 6? Yes, I could.
1: Yeah.
2: But
1: could.
2: Because I would be judged, I cannot.
1: I don't think I could anymore. I will tip my cap to you. This is where the public misconception that I'm going to somehow be able to hang with Joey Chestnut comes. Because when I do, if you go out, it was the first thing one of my buddies did. He's like, dude, you eat like 4 or 5 of those in my backyard the one day. I'm like, yeah, 4 or 5. He ate 78. So again,
2: it's like, same.
1: Like I ate
2: totally
1: 4 or 5 and I was good. If I pushed it hard, I might have eaten 7 or 8. That guy ate 78.
0: Here we are, May 15th. You plan on doing any sort of training for this?
1: This summer, I intend to have a little more of the cabbages and lettuce eating. The purpose of my training is simply to not vomit.
0: Okay.
1: It's kind of like when you reach a point in your life where you just, I run to not be fat.
0: Right.
1: I used to love running a lot more. Now it's like, got to keep running so I don't get super fat. It's the logic changes. I cannot beat him.
2: Let's say I run to eat. Let's say that.
1: Sure.
2: Yeah.
1: Well, you know what I mean? Like, it's a caloric burn.
2: Yes.
1: It's a generic caloric burn. This one, I want to quote unquote train. I want to do some of the methods just so that when my brain and my heart and my adrenaline kicks in and it goes way faster than my stomach.
0: Sure.
1: I don't want to vomit. So I just want my stomach to be able to hold the contents.
0: That makes sense because naturally you're going to speed up that day.
1: Absolutely. I'm going to be wild that day
0: because
1: the adrenaline's just going to be thumping.
0: I'm very nervous for you in a way. I think you can eat more than what you're saying. I think you're going to do well. Can you beat him? Obviously, you're not going to win. But what I'm trying to say is like, I'm nervous because of the feeling you're going to get afterwards. The bloatiness. I wonder how long you're going to be
1: days
0: out of commission.
1: I'm very worried about that after seeing Joey Chestnut's interviews and watching them where he talks about how you just go to a place and you just, like a snake that just ingested a caribou, you just lay down.
0: I feel like that next Monday you should just take off of work.
1: Yeah, he says,
0: for our sake too, Katie.
1: He said one of his interviews was great where he goes, you can make it through a couple of post-eating contest interviews. And he goes, and that's about it. After that, you just need to go be by yourself for 4 or 5 hours and just find a dark room. And you're like,
2: I don't think that your body will allow you to do that.
1: That I don't think it will either. Yeah. I'm worried it's going to reject it, though.
2: Yeah.
1: I'm worried the body is going to do what the body does. And it's going to go, whoa, whoa, whoa. Hey, loser, hold up.
0: Does the boy want to like train with you at all, or is he not into this at all?
1: Not so. He's more interested just to watch. Jake's eyes will be all be on Joey Chestnut. He's not going to be watching his old man at all. Like, he wants to see Joey Chestnut so badly. I'm like, I know. And he goes, do you think we'll meet him? I'm like, yeah, I think. I mean, we'll get a chance to like shake his hand and stuff. He's like, oh, this is awesome.
0: He's going to make a YouTube video based on him, not you doing this.
1: It's quite possible. Yep. Jake, you're in charge of taking pictures. It'll be all Joey Chestnut. You're like, dude,
0: no memories of his dad. That is funny.
1: Yeah, so there'll be, I mean, there will be training tonight, but five is, I think, what I'm going to, I think I'm going to plop a single down, get 10 of them.
2: All right.
1: I intend to eat five, and then if I give the other five away or take them home or whatever.
0: Here it is.
2: I think I'm taking home 10. Is like, I just.
0: I think that's legit.
2: I think that's legit. I need to bring a bag.
1: I was going to say, you're going to need a satchel.
2: Mm-hmm.
0: Just get one of those drawstring bags that you get
2: I'm almost wondering, like, do we get there a little earlier, get them, and then throw them in the vehicle?
1: You know what you should bring? You should bring the Timber Rattlers can cooler. The vertical bat cooler.
2: Yes.
1: And just.
2: I think I might. And then don't let me forget to do that.
1: Put it over your shoulder.
2: Remind me.
0: It's a good idea.
1: Yeah.
2: I know exactly where it is in the garage.
1: Me too. That was a great giveaway. That was an awesome giveaway.
0: So Nick and Katie there tonight. Reed over in Oshkosh tomorrow from 10 to noon at the Bergstrom Subaru for the Bergstrom Subaru and the annual Subaru Loves Dog event.
2: I hope Mateo has the best day ever tomorrow.
0: I think he will. He's going to have a lot of fun. He's going to celebrate his birthday and just be happy. And that's the goal. All right.
2: Absolutely.
0: Well, Slade's in next. It's Kiss.
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9: First Alert weather with Channel 2 WBAY for today. We'll see a mostly sunny and warm day. It's perfect for Friday. 77 is your high tonight. Potential scattered showers and potential thunderstorms during the overnight. 56 your low tomorrow. Mostly sunny and warm. 79 and for Sunday. Scattered showers likely throughout the day. 75 is the high. 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

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It's like a phone call or text only. You're going to be invited to the wedding of Tyler and Travis. Taylor and Travis. Really, Taylor been calling friends and family, keeping them, keep the summers flexible for the wedding date if this even goes down. It's Kiss.

Coming up in about less than 6, we'll talk about a judge who officially wrote a Netflix password into one woman's legal divorce decree. If you think your last breakup was very petty, wait until you hear about this story. And she got to walk away with less than 6. 95.9 KISS FM, Dua.

0: 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Again, 10:30 with the Ball Buster. 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Talking about something silly that was fought over the end of a relationship, whether it be divorce or just simple breakup. Brandon on the text line says during his divorce, he spent 2 hours negotiating over who got to keep a giant half-empty tub of Costco brand seasoned salt. And he came out victorious. He won it. There you go, Brandon. Fighting for the flavor. It's Kiss FM. Go to phone lines 920-281-2959. Crystal, who was this that fought over? What were we talking about?
1: So it was actually me. I just recently got divorced, and I cannot handle wearing socks that aren't matching. Okay. And so my ex took all of my socks, and I had, like, contacted him and be like, where, like, it was so stupid. Like, where are all my socks at? And he brought over his attorney to my house, and his attorney made him give me my socks back, but then handed me a restraining order.
0: Why?
1: Because he said I was harassing him about my socks.
0: Oh, my God.
1: Yeah, it was bad.
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0: KISS FM weather. All right, first alert weather with WBAY. Today we'll see mostly sunny skies. A high near 79 for tonight. Slight chance for showers and some thunderstorms. Late low of 58. Tomorrow, sunny and 83. Sunday, cooling down a bit. So we got showers coming through. Scattered showers throughout. High of around 75, 64. Currently, Olivia Dean. 10:30. Don't forget, Ball Buster. Next chance to win this $900.

0: to guess the ball busters. 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You fighting over some seasonings as well, or what?
1: It was a spice rack. 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
2: Jillian, I know I've talked to you before. 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
2: We're going to go with 12. 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
2: 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I promise. 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And we got two more chances this afternoon, with the next one being at 1:30. 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
3: I'll keep trying. Thank

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plans just got incredibly cheap. Kenny and Nick going to be hanging out at the Timber Rattlers game for dog night tonight. It's also going to be dime dog night, meaning hot dogs are literally 10 cents all night long thanks to Tito's Handmade Vodka. Bring your pup, get there early for the pregame wiener dog race, and feed the entire family for about a dollar. First pitch.

It's FM Sienna Spyro down this hill. If you think you are too old to completely pivot your career, check out this lady right here. Longtime nurse, just graduating medical school at the age of 72. And she's about to start her own doctor residency next. Many of us need like a 20-minute nap from reading a long email. Here we go. Look at this lady. 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Teddy swims.

0: What you up to?
1: Waiting for the weekend.
0: Oh, do you got any big plans, or you just plan to be left alone by many people?
1: Going to a wedding.
0: Oh, okay. Who's getting married?
1: My neighbor.
0: Been neighbors for a very, very, very long time. Is it the neighbor that's getting married or one of their kids?
1: One of their kids is getting married. Yeah, we've been neighbors for a long time, and my daughter is actually in the wedding.
0: That's really cool. I wish there were more stories about neighbors being very neighborly like that. They don't make them like they used to, so.
1: They don't. We have a great neighborhood.
0: That's really awesome. Well, enjoy the wedding this weekend, okay? Enjoy that. They got open bar, right? It's Wisconsin. They better have open bar.
1: Oh, for sure.
0: Enjoy it. We'll talk to you soon, Jillian.
1: Thank you. Bye-bye.
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9: First alert weather with WBAY Channel 2 for today. We'll see a nice warm one, sunshine and 80 for the most part. Today, tonight, though, we'll see cloudy skies, chance for some showers and storms roaring through. 58 is your low tomorrow. Fairly sunny and 81 in Sunday. Showers throughout the day with a high around at 75. Currently now it is 66.

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0: and Slay. Gotta remind you, two more rounds left for the rest of the week to try to win this jackpot. $950 is what the Kiss FM Ballbuster jackpot is right now. 130 will be your next chance this afternoon. Can't get through then. Then we got another one at 330. Either way, you got a chance to win some money. Even if someone wins the 950 at 130, then you'll just be restricted to 50 bucks. Or you can win 1,000 at 330. Just depends. Kiss FM, Penelope getting married this weekend. Nothing worse than a pimple just magically showing up the week of your wedding. You got the rest of the day to zap this thing away, though, right?
1: Yeah.
2: Where's it? Like forehead, your temple, your nose? Where's it?
1: Chin.
2: On the chin.
1: Yo.
2: I mean, there's makeup, though, right? I mean, you can grab like a, what do they call that? I mean, I'm not a makeup wearer, but is there a makeup that you could put? Like, how big is this thing? Like, does it look like a planet?
1: It's big enough that you can see it.
2: Okay.
1: But you're
2: going to have to take photos, though. You're not going to have your...
1: I hope my photographer is really good at hiding things.
2: Yeah, like, that's what you got Photoshop for. You should be good.
1: Yeah, that's what I'm hoping for.
2: Well, congratulations on the wedding.
1: Thanks.
2: Good luck to you.
1: Bye.

Tonight is the night, dog night with the Wisconsin Timber Rattlers. They take on the South Bend Cubs. And dog night means you can bring your dog to the ballpark. Oh, how fun. Also, the night kicks off before the game with the ever so chaotic wiener dog races plus dime dog night. So the folks at the T-Rats busy making hot dogs right now because a dime for a hot dog. That is unheard of. And if you want in on some tickets to an upcoming T-Rats game, text BARK, B-A-R-K, to 920-281-0959. The old school gym lunch continues with NSYNC.

0: 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If you want in on tickets to an upcoming T-Rats game, text BARK, B-A-R-K, to 920-281-0959. And don't forget, again, dog night tonight at the ballpark. We'll see you there. This is Juvenile.
1: Slow motion for me. Slow motion for me. Moving slow motion for me. Come on.

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2: First alert weather with Channel 2. Beautiful day today. Partly cloudy, up to 79 tonight for Luke Combs. Looking at partly cloudy skies still with a low of 59. And then tomorrow, beautiful day yet again. Partly cloudy skies and a high of 83. Then Sunday, back to rain and 61. Gosh, the spring is wild. Got Ray coming up after Somber.

95.9 Kiss FM. It's kind of been seeming like lately that malls may become a thing of the past, but teens are now revitalizing them by actually going to them. Now, a lot of malls aren't huge fans of the fact that it's a bunch of teenagers going to the malls because a lot of them either shoplift or cause disruption. Like, can't they just shop? I can't imagine the mall not being a part of my growing up because I worked at the mall. I loved going to the mall. So I love the idea of the mall being a thing still. I don't want them to go away. I feel like we have Jeff Bezos and Amazon to thank for this. If it wasn't for them, malls would be thriving. I like being

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Our Ball Busters contest continues. The jackpot sitting at a whopping $950. Your next chance to guess a number between 1 and 75 and try and win that jackpot is coming up at 1:30. So don't go anywhere. Brand new from Olivia Rodrigo. This is Drop Dead.

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So apparently Taylor Swift has been calling friends and family, telling them to keep their summers flexible for her wedding. 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My goodness. If she can pull off like a secret wedding, like bravo, bravo. I don't know how you do that as Taylor Swift and Travis Kelce, but I mean, if anyone can do it, it's her. Here's Elizabeth Taylor.

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16: First alert weather with Channel 2. Beautiful day today. Partly cloudy skies, a nice high of 79. A little breezy, but nothing too crazy. Tonight, looking at partly cloudy skies, down to 59. Tomorrow, another beautiful day, partly cloudy, and a high of 83. And then let's just, I mean, we could skip past Sunday. I mean, I'll tell you, it's raining 61 on Sunday. How do you go from beautiful, beautiful to rain and 61? Again, only in Wisconsin. 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

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And I'll be looking for caller 9 to try and win that cash coming up after Miley Cyrus on Kiss FM. Hang on. We were good.

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2: Well, hello, happy Friday. Who's this?
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2: Jamie, how are you on this beautiful day?
3: I am so awesomely grateful. It's Friday and it's going to be beautiful this weekend.
2: 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How much better would your Friday be, though, with an extra $950?
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2: It sure would. And that's what the Ball Busters jackpot is at right now, $950. I got the bingo cage here ready to go. All I need from you is a number 1 through 75. What do you got?
3: 37.
2: I'm feeling lucky. 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All right, what is it? 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Jamie, it's 39.
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2: Come on. 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

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The Green Bay Charity softball game is coming up Friday, June 5th, hosted by none other than our favorite Jordan Love and Micah Parsons. 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So that's really the goal of Hands of Love. 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

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So Newsweek just recently talked to a 33-year-old woman going through a divorce, and she requested in the settlement the car, the dog, and this. What is this world coming to? I will tell you what this is coming up after Post Malone and Morgan Wallen.

FM. So a 33-year-old recently going through a divorce wrote in her settlement that she wants the car. Okay, legit. The dog. Understand. And the Netflix password. Really? She apparently actually said it like as a joke at first, but then it actually got written into the settlement and she won. No word if she got the car or the dog, but hey, at least she got the Netflix password. Tell me what

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10: 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From First Alert Weather with Channel 2, beautiful day today. Partly cloudy skies, seeing a high of 79 tonight. Clearing down to 59. So if you're going to Luke Combs at Lambeau Field, should be a beautiful night. I'll see you there. Tomorrow, partly cloudy once again and a high of 83. Again, Luke Combs, Lambeau, going to be another beautiful night. And then Sunday, boo. Rain in 61. Gross. It's Olivia Dean on campus.

95.9 Kiss FM. Apparently, California is exploring the idea of high-speed buses that could travel up to 140 miles per hour on its freeways. I have so many questions. How is that safe in any way, shape, or form? Also, like in places in California, like LA, where the average speed is like 14 miles an hour on the freeway, how are you going to have buses doing 140? I don't get this. So I don't know if it's going to become a thing. I'm guessing not. It's Madonna and Sabrina on Kiss.

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Ballbusters jackpot sitting at a whopping $1,000. 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

ain't a masterpiece. Oh my, my, oh my, my love. I take one look at you, you're taking me out.

Warren, 95.9 Kiss FM. I'm Carly, headed out, going to Lambeau tonight for Luke Combs, and I'm so excited. This is like my sixth time seeing him, and we're going sitting in the pit. I shouldn't say sitting, standing in the pit. But yeah, it's going to be really exciting. I'm very, very pumped. I've never been to a concert at Lambeau before, so this will be an experience. So anyways, headed out. Reed and Eddie taking over after 3 o'clock with your next chance at the Ballbusters jackpot. Can't talk. Coming up at 3:30 right here on Kiss FM.

And it's the weekend, it is Friday, and it's going to be like 82 degrees tomorrow or something. So, love it. I'll also be out at Subaru Oshkosh, the Bergstrom one, because it's Subaru Loves Dogs event. So, bring your dogs. There'll be free food and free stuff for your dogs, portraits and light grooming and all of that stuff. Tomorrow, I'll be out there from 10 to noon. So, you can get that info at 959kissfm.com. And also, by the way, how could I forget the Ball Busters jackpot is at $1,000. So your shot at that coming up in about a half an hour, 3:30. You just got to be caller 9. You'll pick a number between 1 and 75. If it's the right number, you get $1,000. So you literally have a 1 in 75 chance of winning $1,000. It's coming up at 3:30.

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It might be a little late to hear this for the day, but it's National Pizza Party Day. No, you know what? It's never too late to throw a pizza party. I'm just saying. But also, what do you think we're doing at work today for National Pizza Party Day? I don't know. I was asking because I did find Cinnamon Toast Crunch root beer float in the break room. And let's talk about that for a second. They have a version of Cinnamon Toast Crunch that is root beer float flavored. And I had some. And I got to be honest with you. It's not bad. Not bad at all. Very heavy on the Cinnamon Toast Crunch flavor, though. Like, it mostly tasted like Cinnamon Toast Crunch with a hint of root beer float. But even so, it's pretty good. I did get some peanut butter Cinnamon Toast Crunch the other day. Haven't had it yet, but I mean, that just can't be bad, right? Like, no way. Beautiful.

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$1,000 is up for grabs. That's where we're at with the Ball Busters jackpot. $1,000, and your odds are 1 in 75. So we're going to do that in about 6.5 minutes. So be here for that.

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2: All right, who this? Hi.
3: Hey, this is Tony.
2: Tony, man. You are caller nine.
3: Tony.
2: Toby?
3: Oh, sweet. Cody.
2: Cody. Man, I gotta get my ears checked. What are you doing, Cody?
3: Nah, you're good. I'm not working right now.
2: All right, cool, dude. Well, this won't take long, man. I've got this. I got this thing here. It's got a lot of balls in it, and it's time to do the ball buster thing. Which, by the way, do you know what the jackpot's at right now?
3: I don't. I think I heard earlier 950.
2: You're at $1,000, dude.
3: Ooh.
2: So if you get the right number, you are going to get $1,000. I'm going to get this thing rolling here, man. You just shout out that number whenever you're good.
3: All right. 34.
2: 34. All right. And the number is 43.
3: Oh.
2: Dude, you had the numbers. They were just reversed for you. Damn it, Cody. All right, man.
3: Next time, I guess, right?
2: Yeah, dude, next time, best of luck, man. You can keep playing as many times as you can get through. But the jackpot is now at $1,050. Maybe we'll hear from you again Monday, dude.
3: Hopefully.
2: All right.

0: 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Treat yourself and your coworkers to lunch on us.
1: Oh, lunch. Oh, I've missed you. We're doing it again, Nick. We're taking listeners out to lunch at the bar.
2: You've got to eat lunch. We've got to eat lunch. We might as well eat lunch together.
1: All of the locations. Hagemeister, the bar, Greystone. Your opportunity for us to treat you to lunch.
2: Nom, nom, nom. Nom, nom, nom.
1: I don't know what that was.
2: I'm eating. That's the...
1: Okay.
2: Nom, nom, nom, nom, nom.
1: Okay.
2: All right. I thought I'd make it into a song.

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Hey, it's Reed. Apparently, we discovered a new species on Earth and named it after a Sesame Street character. It's wild that we're still discovering new species, but we'll talk about it next. And also, coffee might actually be bullcrap all along. We'll discuss next.

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Hey, it's Reed, and we're out here living life in 2026, right? And apparently we are still discovering new species of animals on Earth. What? Yeah, we haven't found everything yet. But the question is, what haven't we found? Which is kind of scary, too. But we found a new species, and I'm going to tell them about it next. And it's named after a character on Sesame Street. Because it looks like a character on Sesame Street. Snuffleupagus. There is a new species named Snuffleupagus. We just discovered it. The fact that we are still discovering things as well. But I'll tell you about it next. Michael.

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don't know how, but we're still discovering new species on Earth. It's 95.9 KISS FM, and we just discovered a Sesame Street character in the wild. Snuffleupagus. Somebody discovered it. Not like it doesn't, it's not like a big woolly mammoth or anything. That is what Snuffleupagus is, right? It's not that. What it is a fish. And it looks just like Snuffleupagus. It doesn't have hair because it's a fish, obviously. But it's got what looks like long brown hair and like a trunk. And it's actually pretty cool. But again, let's go back to we're still discovering stuff. Like, how long have humans been here? Like, we've seen everything, right? It always reminds me of the Truman Show when Truman's like, I want to be an explorer. And teacher's like, don't be stupid. We've already explored everything. That's what I feel like about new species. You know, like, I wonder if I've ever seen a species no one's ever seen before. But I didn't think anything of it because the whole time I'm like, well, somebody clearly discovered that, right? Even the Snuffleupagus fish. If I was diving and I saw this fish, I would surely think somebody has discovered it before. So, I don't know. The whole thing's weird. But there is a Snuffleupagus fish, and it's brand new. I'm trying to find the name of it here. Oh, it's the actual name. They named it Solanostomus Snuffleupagus. It's the real name. It's a ghost pipe fish. The more you know.

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Hey, it's Reed, and I know we got a lot of coffee lovers out there. People love their coffee. I enjoy coffee. It's more like a habit thing. Like, I don't love it, I don't need it, but sometimes I'm like, I really want it, you know? So coffee is a thing, but there's new research on coffee that might blow your mind here. New research on coffee makes it sound like coffee is actually just a bunch of crap. And I kind of believe it. Coffee apparently can make you more tired. Like, what do we know about anything at this point? We'll talk about it next.

So apparently coffee can make you more tired. I don't know what's up from down at this point. It's 95.9 KISS FM. Hey, I'm Reeb. I do enjoy coffee. I'm not like an addict or anything. I do enjoy coffee from time to time. And there's new research on coffee that makes it sound like coffee has just been lying to us. And coffee is actually bullcrap. Because I guess coffee, according to this new research, can make you more tired. A registered dietitian now says people use coffee like a Band-Aid, right? Instead of addressing the underlying lifestyle factors that make them tired in the first place. Another dietitian said coffee is like a roller coaster, right? Like what goes up must come down. So in other words, caffeine will give you an energy boost, but eventually it wears off. And when it does, you can expect to feel even more tired than before. That makes sense. But I'm also very weird with it. Like I can drink like a Mountain Dew and go right to sleep. And I can drink coffee and go right to sleep right away. Maybe I just process it super fast. I don't know. But they're not like knocking coffee altogether. They say coffee also has been linked to several health benefits, improved mood and gut health, lower risk of things like colon cancer, heart disease, and stroke. So coffee isn't all that bad. It just might not actually be making you energetic. It might actually make you worse. So I don't know. I don't know what to do with this information, actually.

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It's all about the wieners tonight. Timber Rattlers taking on the South Bend Cubs, and it's 10 cent dog night. Also, you can bring your dogs. There will also be a pregame wiener dog race. Also, by the way, Nick and Katie are going to be there, so you can go hang out with them. See how many 10 cent hot dogs you can eat. I've always wondered what my number would be. 7? I think I could knock down 7 hot dogs for 10 cents, 70 cents. Easy. Tonight, it's going down at Timber Rattlers, again, versus South Bend.

0: So it looks like pre-gaming is back. It's 95.9 KISS FM, Reed and Eddie in the afternoon. The art of partying before the party, so to speak.
1: Yeah, I'm surprised it went away.
0: I think people just get this idea in their head that they're grown up and responsible and they're not allowed to pregame anymore.
1: No,
0: but
1: it's better when you're older.
0: So this all stems from the cost of drinks, which are ridiculous.
1: Yes.
0: Like, we went to the award show last year, and we just talked about this the other day. At the hotel bar, I got a Captain and Coke and a glass of wine, and it was, I think, $40.
1: Ridiculous.
0: Unacceptable.
1: You go to a concert, you can't have a beer without spending more than $15 a beer.
0: You go to Pfizer Forum, I like to get an IPA of some sort, nothing crazy, but those are probably $13.
1: 12, $13, easy. Yeah. Easy. Mm-hmm. Too much money.
0: So people are going back to pre-gaming, where you drink some drinks in the parking lot, at home before you go, to get that, to just save money, essentially.
1: The venue's got to be feeling it, right? There's no way people are getting wasted in that with those prices.
0: Probably. Plus, with the, I guess, like, people are drinking less. Like, the kids are drinking less. Like, not kids.
1: Like, in general?
0: Yeah.
1: Oh.
0: Like, liquor sales are down all across the board.
1: Really?
0: Yeah. Because kids these days, I think there's a lot of, like,
1: we gotta do something about this.
0: Well, there's, like, smoking options. You know, the weed's becoming popular. Mm. Plus, people are, like, more health conscious now.
1: Sure.
0: And also, there's that thing of, like, kids, it's a theory, I guess. Kids don't go out and get drunk like we used to because they're afraid someone's going to film it.
1: Are sales of, like, drinks like White Claw higher, though, even though liquor sales are down, or all alcohol in general?
0: Everything's down.
1: Really?
0: Yeah.
1: Man.
0: So, I don't know what's happening.
1: I think we gotta do our part and drink more then.
0: I'm willing to.
1: I got to do what I got to do to help this economy.
0: Let it start with us. We will drink more for you.
1: Yes.
0: You know, if we got to boost this economy with drinking, we'll do it.
1: Let's start the campaign to break that world record I've been talking about for years now of drinking in 24
0: you know
1: hours.
0: What? I'm finally down.
1: Because we could change the system here.
0: We are going to revolutionize and reinvigorate drink culture.
1: Yes. Especially in Wisconsin. We got to own it.
0: Mm-hmm. Do you remember, like, back in college, like, before, like, you drank before you could legally drink, right?
1: Yeah.
0: So you would, if you were going to go to a bar or something.
1: No,
0: me neither. But you'd get, like, you drink a lot before the bar and then just coast to the rest of the
1: night. Absolutely. 100%.
0: I couldn't imagine living like that now.
1: You just want to drink a lot throughout the whole entire day?
0: Yeah.

0: It's what I really want. 95.9 Kiss FM. It's Reed and Eddie in the afternoon.
1: What are you doing?
0: What do you mean?
1: We're a couple hours into this show. What are you doing?
0: With what?
1: You have not, and this is legit, you have not dropped that banana. It's been in your hand the whole entire
0: show. You
1: want?
0: Okay.
1: I mean, seriously.
0: I'm peeling the banana
1: there
0: now.
1: There it is. There you go.
0: Oh, God.
1: I mean, you've been walking around since before the show with the banana. You were doing...
0: I was doing banana guns.
1: Banana guns to Nick and Katie before they left. Like, you've had it in your hand, but you haven't done anything with it.
0: I was patrolling the hallways.
1: It's just so weird.
0: This is a good source of potassium.
1: Well, maybe I meant for you to eat it, but not on the air.
0: Well, I'm a busy guy.
1: You're a quick banana eater. Holy moly, dude.
0: Well, I'm a quick eater.
1: That is crazy. You're pretty much done. Reed, this is why your esophagus said, nope, I'm tearing away from my stomach. Slow down. How much time has gone by right now? You've legit just ate a whole banana in this time period.
0: Yeah, it's gone.
1: I am shocked. How much time did it say on that board there?
0: Less than a minute.
1: Holy cow.
0: It was probably about 40 seconds.
1: Nobody eats that fast a banana that fast, Reed. That's the problem you have.
0: I don't have a problem.
1: Obviously you do. You don't know how to eat. I've had the same bowl of popcorn throughout the whole entire show, and it's still full. You ate a whole banana in 40 seconds. What just happened?
0: It felt right.
1: Did it? I can't feel like it probably hurts.
0: I could go for another banana.
1: So weird.

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0: What is one skill you think everyone should learn? Or one skill you wish you did learn but never learned? 920-281-0959. It's Reed and Eddie in the afternoon. Someone says managing money.
1: Dude.
0: I get it.
1: That should be a class in high school. Seriously.
0: I think...
1: It wasn't a class for us, at least. Maybe there is now, but it wasn't for... At least not for me.
0: But so, yeah. Back in the day, it was easier because we had cash, right? And I feel like money almost seems like it's not real today because we have different accounts and everything's through an app. Some things are automatically renewed.
1: Yeah, you and I may have talked about this before, but did your parents balance a checkbook every week? Or every day as they spent?
0: Yeah, more my mom did.
1: But yeah, my mom would too. So every single dime spent, I can't imagine doing that. The fact that technology does it for us, our apps can give us exactly to the day essentially a balance.
0: Let me ask you a question. Let's say you're not great with that. Like back in the day, could you call a bank and be like, hey, what's my balance?
1: Yes.
0: And they would tell you right then and there?
1: Yes. Even in the early stages of the ATM cards, you would be able to dial the 800 number and just type in like the number, like your secret codes or whatever, and it would tell you their balance. Well,
0: you could just go to the bank.
1: Or you could go to the bank, walk up and go, what's my balance? And they give it to you. Absolutely.
0: But yeah. I mean, I'm probably not the best at managing money. I mean, I don't have any problems, but I don't know how to like plan really good.
1: Yeah, you know? That is hard because when you break down, like, let's say you need a couch. You can't just go buy one because you have like, what are my expenses for this month, and how much is the couch going to set me back? You do got to plan for that.
0: My goal is I just don't look what's in my bank account and just live my life.
1: That doesn't seem like it's a good idea.
0: It's a risky maneuver, but you know, so far I'm...
1: Oh, I'm sure your girlfriend loves that.
0: So she's not listening.
1: Well, she's listening.
0: 920-281-0959.
1: Cue the text in right now.
0: Cooking and laundry. One skill everyone should learn. Cooking, yes. I think a lot of people these days are not cooking as much because of the apps and because of the DoorDashes.
1: Yeah.
0: I just feel like that's... Maybe I'm wrong, but...
1: I was 9 years old and my mom took me down to the basement and says, this is how you do laundry. And I part of my chores is my own laundry. So I had to keep my clothes down to the basement and says, this is how you do laundry. And part of my chores is my own laundry. So I had to keep my clothes in a basket.

0: 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It's Reed and Eddie in the afternoon. I was out at an Italian restaurant last night.
1: Because
0: I like Italian food is one of my favorite foods.
1: Sure.
0: So I got spaghetti.
1: Okay.
0: But it took a while to like come out, you know. So I asked the waiter, I was like, how long will my spaghetti be? The waiter said, I don't know. We never measure it.
1: Oh, no.
0: I got the book, baby.
1: You've been reading the book.
0: Yeah, man. This is a book. Don't ask me how I got it. I didn't buy it with my own money.
1: Somebody did.
0: I didn't even buy it. It's like
1: it was left behind.
0: Is it in The Hobbit? Did the ring just come to somebody? I've never seen it, but I think that makes
1: my
0: sense.
1: My precious.
0: Someone threw Chinese soup all over me this morning.
1: Okay.
0: It was wonton violence.
1: So ridiculously bad. I'm laughing because it's bad, not because it was good.
0: Bakers trade bread recipes on a need-to-know basis.
1: Ugh, stop.
0: Ring it up, man. Ring it up.
1: No ringing up.
0: What does cheese say when it's having its photo taken?
1: Cheese?
0: It doesn't say.
1: What does cheese say
0: when it's having its photo? It literally does not say. It doesn't give you an answer.
1: So maybe that's the one-liner. Cheese, right? What does cheese say? Well, it's cheese. It's a joke.
0: Cheese!
1: It's a joke in a joke.
0: Oh, man.
1: That's too much explaining,
0: though. No, I love
1: it,
0: though.
1: You love
0: it, though? Yeah, I love it. What does cheese say when it's having its photo taken? Actually, it still kind of doesn't make sense. I got a friend who... Not that one.
1: Oh, God. I'm glad you're regulating yourself.
0: Some of these are like borderline not right to say. Makes sense if you know where you got the book from, though.
1: Oof.
0: What goes around comes around. Look at swing ball. What the heck is swing ball?
1: What is swing ball? Oh, is that game I never understood in the playgrounds? Is the ball tethered to the...
0: Oh.
1: Is that tether ball off?
0: I used to be awesome at that.
1: How can you be awesome at a game that makes no sense? There's no rules. You just smack a ball and it goes in circles.
0: Are you talking about the game that has a pole, like a stripper pole with the ball attached to it?
1: It's the game that Napoleon Dynamite's playing when the game ends.
0: Yeah, you got to hit it upwards and you got to time it right so it can't come down and the other person can hit it the other way.
1: Makes no sense. You're just hitting the ball. How do you win?
0: The ball gets so wound up there's no more rope left.
1: That is the most boring
0: game
1: in the world.
0: Man, I didn't make the rules. I didn't invent the game. All I know is I was good at it. I also think.
1: You think you're good at it because you don't know the rules.
0: Yeah, there was no rules.
1: We would never learn that game, but it was at every single playground growing up. Like
0: and that stupid basketball hoop game that had four options for the ball to come out.
1: We all had that game. We all played it. No one knew what we were doing.
0: Nobody knew.

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Hey, it's Reed. Now, tomorrow, I'm going to be out at Bergstrom Subaru in Oshkosh. It's the annual Subaru Loves Dogs event. It's one of my favorite events of the year because all of the doggos will be there. 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You can get it done for free. 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But I'll be out there tomorrow. 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

0: I love saying movie quotes. I try to get them right, but there are some movie quotes that we think are right, but we've been saying them wrong.
1: Maybe it's the Mandela effect with these quotes.
0: Or, I mean, I do believe the Mandela effect exists. I also believe we are bad at remembering things.
1: Yes.
0: But some things just, you can't explain them.
1: Anyways, like?
0: I don't know. I don't have time for this.
1: Okay. Let's move on with it. Let's go back to the quotes.
0: The Silence of the Lambs.
1: It puts the lotion on the skin.
0: Not that one. What does Hannibal Lecter say to Jodie Foster?
1: Hello, Clarice.
0: Wrong.
1: Hello, Clarice. Absolutely.
0: He does not. Are you really?
1: I'm almost positive that happens.
0: He says, good evening, Clarice.
1: Is it good evening versus hello?
0: Yep.
1: Oh, man. Mm-hmm. Anthony Hopkins, though, he was a scary dude in that movie.
0: Yeah, he played pretty good. So I think we've done this one before, but Jaws, about the boat. What do they say?
1: Yeah, we're going to need a bigger boat.
0: No.
1: We need a bigger boat?
0: No.
1: A bigger boat is needed because this shark is so big.
0: The general idea is that we do need a bigger boat, but that's not what he says.
1: What does he say? He
0: says, you're going to need a bigger boat.
1: Are you sure?
0: Yes.
1: Let's see.
0: Wizard of Oz, Eddie. What's the quote about not being somewhere
1: anymore?
0: We're
1: not in Kansas anymore.
0: What is it?
1: We're not in Kansas anymore.
0: No.
1: We ain't in Kansas anymore. Toto, we're not in Kansas.
0: It does include Toto.
1: Toto, not Kansas, not no more.
0: No.
1: Kansas, no more Toto.
0: Stop. Yeah, you know what? This is the dilemma I have when asking you to guess things. Sometimes you just keep going. No. So most people say, Toto, I don't think we're in Kansas anymore. That's not what she says.
1: What's she say?
0: She says, Toto, I have a feeling we're not in Kansas anymore.
1: Same difference.
0: Yeah, but it's not. But it's not.
1: All right.
0: Snow White and the Seven Dwarfs. This one's a more common one people know about, but do you remember what she says when she looks in the mirror? The witch or the mean girl?
1: Mirror on the wall, tell me who's the fairest of them all.
0: Yes. Yeah, that's the one most people know, but that's not it.
1: What is it? What is it?
0: It's...
1: Tell me I'm the fairest of the wall. No?
0: It has to do with the mirror part.
1: Mirror, mirror on the wall.
0: Doesn't say that.
1: Mirror, mirror.
0: Doesn't say that.
1: Mirror on the wall.
0: Magic mirror on the wall.
1: No.
0: Who is the fairest one of all?
1: It's mirror, mirror.
0: It's magic mirror. Like, I know, I'm with you, but that's actually what it is. 920-281-0959. If you've got a quote that you know that people say wrong, let us know. We got Forrest Gump coming up. Star Wars is in here. Field of Dreams is in here. And we've got a couple... more.
1: Okay.
0: All right. These are quotes, famous quotes that we are saying wrong.

0: famous movie quotes we've been saying wrong forever.
1: Like forever.
0: Jaws and Silence of the Lambs and The Wizard of Oz and Snow White.
1: I still think it's Hello Clarice on Silence of the Lambs.
0: It's
1: Hello,
0: Good Clarice. Evening, Clarice. Mm. But Forrest Gump's on here, and this is another common one, I think, but what's the chocolates line?
1: Life is like a box of chocolates. Mama said life is like a box of chocolate. Mama always says life is like a box of chocolate. Mama chocolates like life. What is
0: it? So most people say life is like a box of chocolates. You never know what you're going to get.
1: Yeah, that's exactly what it is.
0: That's not it.
1: That's some BS.
0: The funny thing is you did say the right one when you were going through them all.
1: I just saw the movie. The movie's on TV like last week.
0: Okay, so what do you think it is?
1: Mama said life is like a box of chocolate.
0: That's it. Yeah. You never know what you're going to get.
1: You never know. Yeah, so I do.
0: Yeah, it's not life is like a box of chocolates. It's mama always said life was like a box of chocolates.
1: There's some small technicalities.
0: Sure. That one's a little closer, yeah.
1: Yeah.
0: So, Star Wars, The Empire Strikes Back. You know where I'm going with this, right?
1: Luke, I am your father.
0: Not it.
1: Luke, I'm your father.
0: Not it.
1: I'm your father, Luke.
0: Not it.
1: I'm your daddy.
0: What? Dad?
1: What is it?
0: It is not Luke, I am your father. It's no, I am your father. No, I am your father. No!
1: No!
0: And then he just decides to kill himself.
1: Because he had no hand.
0: Yeah, because hand up. But then, I mean, in Star Wars, you lose a hand, you get a better one.
1: That's so true.
0: Yeah. Field of Dreams, Eddie. These are famous movie quotes we've been misquoting. You know where I'm going with this.
1: Field of Dreams. If you build it, they will come.
0: Not it.
1: If you build it, come they will.
0: It's like a Yoda.
1: Build it and they will be here.
0: No, it is not if you build it, they will come. But that's what everybody says. It's if you build it, he will come.
1: Eh, like
0: a couple
1: that.
0: More we gotta real quickly get to here. Dirty Harry.
1: Make my day, right? That's what go ahead and make my day.
0: No, that's the do you feel lucky?
1: Oh.
0: Like what do you
1: do? You feel lucky? Do ya? Do
0: not,
1: ya?
0: That's not it. The real quote is, well, you've gotta ask yourself one question. Do I feel lucky?
1: Do I feel lucky?
0: Well, do you punk? Yeah.
1: Is that your Clint Eastwood?
0: I don't know. I'm not big into Clint Eastwood.
1: Dude's like 90-some years old, still kicking, making movies.
0: So last one, Apollo 13. The problem.
1: Houston, we got a problem.
0: Not it.
1: We got a problem, Houston.
0: Not it. Well, that kind of is it.
1: Houston, we made a mistake.
0: We don't mess up, Houston.
1: We don't mess up.
0: So in the movie, that is what it is, Houston, we have a problem. But in real life, it was, Houston, we've had a problem.
1: We've had a problem. Does that mean they fixed it right away?
0: I don't know, dude. Watch the movie.

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0: If your job ages you, if you feel like it just ages you, maybe you're in the wrong career. Because there are jobs that age you. I think this one ages me.
1: This job isn't that hard. Where it, like, it's not it's hard. Stressful.
0: I got to put
1: it?
0: Up with a lot of personalities.
1: Sure, but you love us.
0: Yep.
1: Every single one of us you love.
0: Yep.
1: Say it, Reed.
0: I think I love you. Top five careers that age you from comparethemarket.com. Eddie will have 60 seconds to try to guess all five. Got a game plan going in?
1: No. I have no clue. I'm guessing jobs I think are stressful. I'm sticking with that.
0: Duh.
1: Very. Yeah, I know, but like the obvious ones.
0: Okay.
1: Does that make any sense?
0: Not really. 60 seconds is on the clock. Here we go. It is top five careers that age you in 3, 2, 1, go.
1: President's got to be it, number one.
0: No, but you'd think.
1: Politics.
0: No.
1: Is that too general? Like,
0: no,
1: like,
0: no, okay. No, not at all.
1: Lawyers.
0: Number four.
1: See, most presidents have been lawyers. Doctors or surgeons.
0: No.
1: Farmers.
0: Nope.
1: They're all doing all this.
0: Yeah. Okay.
1: Construction workers.
0: Nope.
1: Oil rig workers.
0: No, but all of these seem valid.
1: Librarians are always old. Librarians?
0: No. Why do you got to be stressed if you're old?
1: I don't know. They feel like it ages the body. So maybe they're not as old as we think they are.
0: Keep going.
1: Air traffic controllers.
0: No, but that's supposed to be like the worst one.
1: Right. Firefighters.
0: Number one.
1: EMS.
0: No.
1: Like first responders. Mm-mm. Police.
0: Mm-mm. Think food.
1: Think food? Fast food workers?
0: No.
1: Food. Food. Restaurant servers? Food. Food.
0: Come on. You got like
1: food.
0: 10 seconds.
1: Food. A chef?
0: Number three.
1: A chef for real?
0: Yeah, that's a stressful job, man.
1: A radio DJs.
0: No, but it should be.
1: TV personalities.
0: I'm stressed to the core.
1: Garbage people, men, people,
0: no,
1: women,
0: nah,
1: people that do garbage.
0: You did good, but I feel like it was just all a guess. Like, yeah, you had no rhyme or reason.
1: It really was. I'm surprised politics/president is not in there.
0: I'm surprised air traffic controller is not in there.
1: Now I should be in there too.
0: I'm surprised, yeah, doctors, surgeons.
1: Did you hear they want to get video gamers to be air traffic controllers now?
0: That's probably a great idea.
1: Is it though?
0: Yeah.
1: We tried to play some of those type of games and we didn't do so good.
0: Crashing everything. All right. Top five careers that that age you. You got 3 out of 5. Number five, journalists.
1: Really? Never would have thought that one.
0: Number four, which you got, which is lawyers. Number three, which you got, which is chefs. Number two, you did not get. We'll skip over that for now. Number one, you did get. That's firefighters.
1: I'm going to go ahead and say that I won this one because president should have been there as well as air traffic controllers.
0: All right, number two, truck drivers. Top five careers
1: that
0: age you.
1: That makes sense.
0: I feel aged already.
1: No, you age like five. You've aged like 5 years just in this conversation.
0: See, I'm sneezing. I age so

0: So here's the thing. Me and Eddie have not eaten all day.
1: No, I'm starving.
0: And it's been literally killing us. It's making us hangry.
1: I mean, I had some Cheetos.
0: I did not even have Cheetos, man. I got Nutter Butters on my desk.
1: Ooh.
0: But that's, see, do you ever get to the point where, like,
1: they're so good. Nutter Butters are so good.
0: You're so hungry and you have a snack like Nutter Butters, but you know it's not going to fill
1: it's
0: you up.
1: It's not
0: going to
1: satisfy you.
0: So then at that point, it's just a tease.
1: Yeah.
0: So that's where I'm at. I don't think I'm going to go for the Nutter Butters because I'm just going to be more hungry.
1: Yeah, you're going to be angry.
0: And then I'm going to be mad.
1: Yeah, I get that.
0: But well, congrats to you, man.
1: Yeah, I convinced Tamara. Like, I wasn't sure what we wanted to eat, and she's not a big Chinese person, but we haven't had Chinese in a long time.
0: She's not a big Chinese person?
1: She doesn't like the Chinese food.
0: She's not Chinese at all.
1: No, right. She's not big on Chinese food. Did I say that wrong?
0: You said she's not a big Chinese person.
1: No, she's not. She's
0: She's not Chinese at all.
1: She's not Chinese, and she's not big. Yep. Yeah. But she's not a big a Chinese food eater. How
0: there
1: about that?
0: You there go. You go.
1: So I it was just simple text. I go, Chinese food tonight? What do you think? And she said, sure.
0: Did you give her the winky wink?
1: No winky wink. She just said, sure.
0: If you were to do Chinese food tonight, winky wink, would she think, like, what's he talking about?
1: I think she'd probably think I like, fat thumbed it and put it into my mistake.
0: If I said that to Sam, she'd probably be like, what's he leaning towards here?
1: Well, that means you have ulterior motives.
0: Yeah, right. Yeah, you do a little.
1: No, Tamara wouldn't think anything of it, but
0: that
1: Sam
0: might,
1: probably,
0: that might be a new game. Like, say something normal, but put a winky face in there.
1: And then if she initiates something because of the winky face, she'd be like, and then you're like, what are you doing? And then she'll think, like, you mess with her. Or we'll make her think, like, she's initiating it.
0: I'm not going to complain at that. I'm not going to say anything. I'm like, all right, this is our thing now. This is it.
1: Winky finks me.
0: But this could be a fun new game for us. Like, we should do this.
1: I want you to try it this weekend.
0: Okay. I'll screenshot it, too.
1: And report back.
0: Okay.
1: But not report back after.
0: Okay.
1: Not right before. I can wait till the Monday.
0: Okay.
1: Because I don't want to make it awkward.
0: This might be my new thing. Like, if you want to get in on this, like when we're texting coworkers or Joe,
1: face.
0: Like, hey, I'm running 5 minutes late. Wink.
1: Every time you call off sick, you take a winky face after that. I'm taking a sick day, dude. Winky face.
0: Wink, wink.
1: Like, wait, is he taking a sick day off or is he not taking a sick day off?
0: Was that like a Seinfeld thing too?
1: I don't know.
0: Like, did you wink? Was that a wink? It's like, are you okay? Yeah, I'm fine. Wink.
1: I love this. I'm in.

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So it's a good cause. 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